0: fallen 5% in a month. Victoria Police are preparing to travel to Sydney to interview the five Swans players at the centre of a sexual assault allegation. It has been 2 weeks since the alleged incident occurred. Swans legend Jude Bolton on Seven says it is important to find out the facts.
1: No one really knows what went on in that particular hotel room, and you know, the seriousness of the allegations need to be investigated thoroughly, and also the reputations of these five players as they sit away from football as well need to be upheld. And they have the presumption of innocence as well.
0: And a heads up for hay fever sufferers, experts warning for an above average pollen season.
2: Did you know that diabetes is Australia's fastest growing chronic condition? Over 300 Australians are diagnosed with the condition every day. Search Diabetes Australia to find out more.
0: Carlton coach Josh Fraser says they're ready for the challenge against Geelong on Friday night. Fraser feels the Blues are in really good form.
3: We had to prepare and have done really well for what's coming. So, yeah, they'll be well rested. We'll be battle hardened. I mean, yeah, you can create your own narrative around that, but there'll be no excuses for us around being prepared to go and perform.
0: Cat star Max Holmes likely to return from syndesmosis, and reports Lachie Neal is headed to Collingwood next season on a 3-year deal.
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5: This is Heat Weather.
6: Today in Hobart, plenty of cloud about with a top of 16 degrees. Tomorrow, showers and 14. Then as for Friday, cloudy once again with a top of 15 degrees. And listener knows what Aussie ears want to hear. 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

0: everybody. I'm Ultra Nate. Coming Together, that was Hugel's baby. Just kind of hit me out of the blue. A couple days later, I was cutting vocals, and 2 weeks later, it was literally out.
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0: up for Live Nation pre-sale tickets for Bruno Mars, you know that they go on sale today. 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
1: I know, and I didn't even know that that's what was on the line.
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1: Yeah, my Spotify wouldn't work this morning. She wanted to listen to Spotify, and it's usually the fight. This morning the Spotify wouldn't work, so radio I won. So, haha.
0: I can't believe this. This is so meant to be. And you know what else?
1: I know.
0: Is it nice knowing that you can skip the queue?
1: Yeah,
0: you don't have
1: absolutely.
0: To wait for tickets?
1: Absolutely. Oh, the anxiety with buying tickets is actually real. Like, it's
0: so stressful sometimes. But if you guys also want to win double passes to the Bruno Mars Romantic Tour, like Donna, listen out to Jess and Rowan. They're giving out double passes every day this week if you can get on air on Hit 100.9.
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3: Yes, Abby from Moona correctly guessing Dua Lipa is this hour's Million Dollar Voice. And now doing a Lipa into Hit 100.9's Millionaire Lounge. How's your Wednesday now, Abby?
4: Yeah, it's been pretty good. I'm actually on maternity leave, so I've spent the day with my friends, having a coffee, doing some shopping.
3: Congrats. How's mum life?
4: Mum life is really good. I'm on to my second kid, so busy, busy.
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3: 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Luckily, you're in Hit 100.9's Millionaire Lounge. Your next one dropping on the other side of 11.
5: Hobart's average unleaded price today is around $2.06 a litre, while some servos are selling it as low as $1.95. 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
19: This is a Hit news briefing. Hi there, I'm Andrew Schell. Firearms organisations are rallying against Tasmania's proposed gun law changes ahead of a parliamentary debate next week. Shooters, fishers and farmers MP Carlo Di Falco among those opposing the bill, while Police Minister Felix Ellis continues to maintain they're working on striking the right balance with the laws. The Spirit of Tasmania fuel surcharge has been scrapped, with TT Line ending the 15% levy as of yesterday. The charge was introduced earlier on this year to help cover higher fuel costs driven by global market uncertainty and the conflict in the Middle East. Chief Executive Chris Carbone saying ending the fee before all costs were recovered is the right move for our visitor economy. And Tassie workers will receive public holiday recognition on Easter Sunday from next year. That's after new laws were finally passed through the Legislative Council. To Sport Now, Devils boss Brendan Gale says there's still plenty of debate within the club over the Tasmanian state jumper, telling News Corp they're working on striking the right balance between tradition and modern trends when it enters the AFL in 2 years' time.
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21: Hi there, I'm Amy Goggins. Aussie aid is on the way to Nepal. A military plane carrying humanitarian and disaster relief supplies is due to arrive later today. 38 Australians are still unaccounted for, while the death toll is sadly over 1,000. Any minister that steps up as acting PM could get paid the same as Anthony Albanese while he's away. The Independent Remuneration Tribunal's made the recommendation. Housing Minister Claire O'Neill refusing to weigh in on the move on 7 this morning.
22: These are recommendations that are made by an independent body really deliberately. It shouldn't be up to politicians to just decide these things for themselves.
21: The US has targeted Iran in a new round of strikes around the Strait of Hormuz. President Trump saying if Iran retaliates, it will be hit again at a much harder and higher level. And a $600 million plan to tackle drug smuggling in the Pacific. PM Anthony Albanese is expected to make the funding announcement today, with the money also designed to keep illicit drugs away from our shores.
23: Every load of laundry is a fresh start. 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
21: The Blues aren't looking at past results. Heading into Friday's elimination final against Geelong, they've beaten the Cats in four of their past five home and away games. But coach Josh Fraser says none of that matters.
24: I think you just have to be careful, you know, how much you draw into history, and you don't take your eyes too much off what's in front of you. So the evidence they've put forward for a long period of time is they're going to be a really difficult opponent.
21: And Geelong's offer for Zach Butters has reportedly blown well past $1.5 million a season.
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26: This is Heat Weather.
19: Today in Hobart, plenty of cloud about with a top of 16 degrees. Tomorrow, showers and 14. Then as for Friday, cloudy once again with a top of 15 degrees. 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
31: Just in time for summer, it looks like the Glenorchy Pool is going to reopen on October 1st. 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
32: 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Beautiful Things was a very good interpretation of who I am.
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If you love a good horror movie, first of all, what's wrong with you? Are you okay? Second of all, the thrilling and terrifying Resident Evil is in cinemas September 17th. I've got your double passes to head along. You've just got to be the first caller through right now, 13 10 60, to snag your double pass and get that winning feeling on Hit 100.9.

0: Coming in hot on Hit 13 10 60 for those Resident Evil double passes. Julie, where are you calling from?
1: Geeston.
0: Oh, the land of the platypus.
1: They're so cute, aren't they?
0: They are, and it's like every time I'm there, I swear I just see guaranteed platypus.
1: They are very common, yes.
0: Hey, listen, it might be a bit of a road trip for you, but I've got a double pass to the new Resident Evil. Can I send you along?
1: Yes. Please, thank you very much.
0: If you want one too, we are giving away double passes all week. Keep it locked, get that winning feeling on

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0: 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Plus, you'll have a chance to become Hobart's next millionaire with our next guaranteed million-dollar voice dropping at 12. See you tomorrow. Put it on, put it on. Turn up, turn up, turn
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8: G'day there, I'm Andrew Schell. The Insurance Council says the cost to rebuild homes after extreme weather is soaring, outpacing inflation. Essential materials like roof tiles and copper piping have seen sharp price increases, which is pushing up insurance premiums in areas like Hobart. It's seen average construction costs increase locally by nearly 43% in 5 years. A vaccination program aimed at protecting Tasmania's endangered orange-bellied parrots from H5 bird flu began yesterday. Around 350 birds are expected to receive the jab between now and February, with the focus on captive parrots bred through managed conservation programs.
9: Biosecurity is our strongest response to protecting Australian wildlife and Australian agriculture systems from the H5 bird flu, and the vaccination program is just one of the tools in our toolbox.
8: That's Tassie's Federal Agricultural Minister, Julie Collins. Briefly, a vigil's been held in Hobart overnight to mark the Nepal flooding tragedy. And in sport, the Jack Jumpers are flying out to Bendigo today for the NBL Blitz, their first clash against Brisbane tomorrow.
10: Hit National News.
11: Hi there, I'm Amy Goggins. An external review has found key Telstra staff were sent home on mandatory stand down when the network collapsed in July. The report finding the telco has too few engineering staff and insufficient expertise to support its NTP platform. The 12-hour outage saw more than 600 calls fail to connect to 000. The federal government holds grave concerns for the 38 Australians still missing in the Nepal-Tibet flood disaster. Sadly, the death toll stands at over 1,000. Meantime, Australia's first delivery of humanitarian and disaster relief supplies is due to touch down in Nepal later today. Anthony Albanese has slumped to his lowest approval rating as PM, according to the latest Guardian Essential poll. Labor's national primary vote has also fallen 5% in a month. And repairs are underway after Dolly Parton's star on the Hollywood Walk of Fame was vandalised. It comes just a week after her death at the age of 80.
12: Research shows that regularly eating ultra-processed foods can increase your risk of developing type 2 diabetes by 53%. Search Diabetes Australia for more about the nation's fastest growing chronic condition.
11: Looks like Alistair Clarkson's time at North Melbourne is up. There are widespread reports the Kangaroos have parted ways with their coach, and Blues coach Josh Fraser says they're ready for Friday's elimination final against a fully rested Geelong outfit.
13: Given the context of our season, the fact that we are still playing and there's an elimination final, we'll take whatever's in front of us. So, again, shorter turnaround for us, but it just means we've got to be really deliberate and precise with how we go about it and prepare. And as I said, there'll be no excuses around being ready.
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10: This is Heat Weather.
11: Mostly fine for the rest of today in Hobart. Tonight down to 10 and tomorrow windy with showers with a high of 14. 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
17: What is with all of our favourite artists at the moment? Somba, he is going on tour. Just got announced yesterday. Bruno Mars is coming on tour. Got announced last week. Alex Warren's in Australia. And Miley Cyrus has changed her name. There is so much going on in the music industry. And I'm sure you'd want to go see Somba Live. I'm sure you'd want to go see Bruno Mars. Yes, we have the free tickets to Bruno Mars, so keep it here for that. 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
18: 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Probably a bit of Scroobius Pip, maybe the Maccabees.
17: 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Guess it correctly, you get into our Millionaire's Lounge. Do that while you get some lunch, and we'll play you DJ Konski with the midday mashup. Turn this up. Yep, give them what they
16: ask for. Bring the vibe. DJ Konski is in the mix. Mix that, mash that,
19: 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Yo, I'm Justin Bieber.
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1: Definitely Laura Marling. Definitely Lily Allen. She was the queen of MySpace at the time. 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Maybe the Maccabees.
0: All right, you got to tell me who that is at hit.com.au. 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You got 10 minutes left. 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

0: built looks like a pig would drink out of it, so no, thanks for that. 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
0: All right, these two back tomorrow morning from 6, Jess and Rowan. And if you forgot to sort Father's Day, Jess and Rowan, have you sorted? We've got a Crossray X-Prior gas barbecue with trolley worth $3,000 to give away. And all you have to do is tell us a cooked dad story.
2: He's in the backyard grunting, sweating, trying to suck all the crap out of this sink down the back. 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
3: G'day, there, I'm Andrew Schaum. A large crowd gathered in Hobart last night to honour victims of the devastating Nepal floods during candlelight vigil at Montrose Yacht Club. Organisers said the event was about remembering the lives lost and offering hope to those still searching for their missing loved ones. A temporary fuel surcharge imposed on Spirit of Tasmania passengers has now been removed by TT Line. The 15% fee was introduced back in March to help cover the higher fuel costs resulting from turmoil in global fuel markets. TT Line says the surcharge only partly offset those expenses, with unrecovered costs still exceeding $2 million. And Tasmania's Fire Commissioner Jeremy Smith has announced he'll be retiring after nearly 40 years in emergency services. To sport and star Jack Jumpers centre Will Magnay will be rested throughout the NBL Blitz in Bendigo as the club fine-tunes his pre-season preparations. Coach Scott Roth says he's being ramped up for the upcoming matches against the Kings.
16: That's kind of our mindset with him. He'll be dressed and be on the bench and going through his warm-ups and all those things, but we won't use him until then.
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25: Hi there, I'm Amy Goggins. Aussie aid is on the way to Nepal. A military plane carrying humanitarian and disaster relief supplies is due to arrive later today. 38 Australians are still unaccounted for, while the death toll is sadly over 1,000. Around 4,000 are still missing. An external review has been released into that Telstra outage back in July. The report finding the telco has too few engineering staff and insufficient expertise to support its NTP platform. While Telstra staff were sent home on mandatory stand down when the network collapsed. Briefly, fresh fears of a rate hike after Australia's economy grew 0.4% in the June quarter, faster than expected. And the Prime Minister Anthony Albanese is pledging $600 million to fight drug smuggling in the Pacific in an effort to stop it from reaching Australia.
26: Drug importation into the Pacific has an impact on Australia because often that is the end destination.
27: Did you know that diabetes is Australia's fastest growing chronic condition? Over 300 Australians are diagnosed with the condition every day. Search Diabetes Australia to find out more.
25: It's official, North Melbourne's parted ways with Alistair Clarkson. Clarkson took over in 2023 and was contracted at the club until the end of 2027. They haven't played finals since 2016, finishing 14th on the ladder this year. And Cat star Max Holmes is likely to return from syndesmosis for Friday night's elimination final against Geelong. While Carlton coach Josh Fraser is hoping Will Haywood will be back from his own ankle injury.
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25: Mostly fine for the rest of today in Hobart. Tonight down to 10 and tomorrow windy with showers with a high of 14. 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
0: All right, are you ready for all of this non-stop music that I'm about to throw at you? From some Bruno Mars, who's coming on tour, to some Temper City, to some Jason Derulo, who's also going to be on tour. It's all going down, but are you ready for $1 million? I don't think you are, but at the same time, I think you are. All you got to do is go to hit.com.au. I'm going to play you a voice. You have 30 minutes to tell me who it is, and if you guess it correctly, you're in our Millionaire's Lounge.
30: I think it has so many different meanings. It can mean courage. It can mean, you know, trusting your gut. It means intuition. It can mean spilling your guts, which is telling everyone all your secrets.
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2: 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Did you pop her into hit.com.au? If you did, you're in our millionaires now. It's just like Rachel on 131060. For you, it's the little things. What are you spending a mil on if you won?
5: First thing that we would do is do some renovations to our house.
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5: So we've got our little man, he's 6.5 months old, so we want to start doing some renovations, putting up a nice shade sail in our backyard and doing up the gardens and, just a really nice play area for him.
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2: 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And time is running out because there's not long left of this. If you want to be a millionaire, keep it here. 2 o'clock, we're dropping the next voice.
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0: is your number one hit music station. I got a really good idea. Let's play you some brand new Alex Warren. He's the artist who's actually here in Australia right now. He is on Australian soil for his tour, so we'll play him. Let's get you some Lady Gaga as well and Taylor Swift. But I thought, let's make you a millionaire. 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
18: G'day there, I'm Angel Schaun. The Battery Point walkway proposal has survived a major hurdle after Hobart City Council rejected a recommendation to walk away from the project. The planned waterfront pathway faces ongoing concerns over Crown licences covering jetties and slipways along the route. Councillors have now requested further information rather than ending their support for the project. Tassie's housing market is showing signs of recovery after a strong rise in building approvals last month. New ABS data shows 290 detached homes were approved for construction in July, up from 213 in June. HIA Tasmania saying the result puts the state ahead of national trends. And the fight to keep Tassie beef on Woolies shelves is continuing, with Premier Jeremy Rockliff urging federal intervention on freight costs. To sport, and our iconic map, Guernsey is at the centre of discussions as the Devils prepare for their AFL debut in 2028. With the club needing to lock in its design by April next year, Devils boss Brendan Gales told News Corp they're working to ensure a mix of classic and modern elements.
19: Hit National News.
20: Hi there, I'm Amy Goggins. An external review has been released into that massive Telstra outage in July. The report found the outage was caused by an incorrect date propagated through parts of the network following a planned system update. Here's Seven's chief reporter, Chris Reason.
21: Now, the TAP report finding that two engineers at the heart of the upgrade were then put on mandatory stand down or forced leave for rest. The report slammed Telstra for having too few engineering staff and that the warnings were there that were ignored for months.
20: The federal government holds grave concerns for the 38 Australians still missing in the Nepal-Tibet flood disaster. Sadly, the death toll stands at over 1,000. Briefly, Australia's economy grew 0.4% in the June quarter, faster than economists expected. And police are investigating the alleged theft of thousands of sheep in Western Queensland. Around 5,500 stock have been allegedly swiped between February and May this year. Sheep have a value of around $1.7 million.
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20: Alistair Clarkson has been sacked. North Melbourne confirming its parted ways with their senior coach. Clarko struggled to recreate the success he had at the Hawks, winning just 20 of 82 games at the Kangaroos since taking charge back in 2022. And the Blues aren't looking at past results heading into Friday's elimination final up against Geelong. They've beaten the Cats in four of their past five home and away games, but coach Josh Fraser says none of that matters.
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20: Mostly fine for the rest of today in Hobart. Tonight down to 10 and tomorrow windy with showers with a high of 14. 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
2: 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Welcome into our Millionaire's Lounge. I see Olivia here. You popped him in within like 5 minutes. 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
2: I love that. 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
4: Me too.
2: It is our Million Dollar Voice. 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And Carrie and Tommy, they have your next Million Dollar Voice at 3.
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8: Yeah, this is what we do every single afternoon right before Karen and Tommy take over at 3. 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Now, let's get into the best part of the afternoon. It's Guilty Pleasures time with some Destiny's Child. And we kick it all off with the boy band Five, who were on tour, like Bruno Mars, in May of this year. They got together after 25 years. Let's play their big hit. Everybody, get up. Five, as we do Guilty Pleasures on your number one hit music station.

0: That was our Guilty Pleasures on your number one hit music station. If you want to be a millionaire, you got to keep it right here, because we are doing our Million Dollar Voice. Any opportunity you get and you hear a voice, you got to use it, because time is running out. You could even make a kitchen to impress even the toughest critics. For Brutal, you made it. You could spend $1 million on whatever you like. Harry and Tommy, they have your next Million Dollar Voice in minutes. Have the best afternoon. Laters.
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19: G'day there, I'm Andrew Shaw. The Legislative Council has finally approved legislation making Easter Sunday a public holiday in Tasmania from next year. The reform means workers rostered on Easter Sunday will receive the same recognition given to employees working other public holidays. Tasmania had previously been the last state yet to adopt the holiday. Tasmania has launched a vaccination program against H5 bird flu for its endangered orange-bellied parrots. The rollout started yesterday, with around 350 birds expected to be vaccinated over the next several months. The program is targeting captive birds, including juveniles, that will eventually be released to support the dwindling wild population. And hundreds of Lime e-bikes have hit the streets of Hobart today, with the permit at least initially lasting for 12 months. To sport now, the Jack Jumpers will be without one of their biggest stars at the NBL Blitz in Bendigo, with Will Magne ruled out of all matches this week. Coach Scott Roth saying the decision is part of a plan to have Magne ready for a pre-season showdown with the Sydney Kings.
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21: Hey there, I'm Brett Thomas. The federal government holds grave fears for the 38 Australians still missing in the deadly flooding on the Nepal-Tibet border. Five Aussies previously unaccounted for have now been found. While the Prime Minister is in the tiny Pacific island of Palau, Anthony Albanese pledging $600 million to fight drug smuggling.
22: And that's why working with the Pacific and getting those collaborative relationships in place are so important.
21: Police are investigating reports 5,500 sheep have been stolen from a farm in western Queensland. The value of the Dorper sheep is an estimated $1.7 million. Telstra has been accused of lacking oversight and expertise following an independent review into the nationwide outages almost 2 months ago. The telco giant is facing fines of up to $30 million. And new data shows overseas travel has dropped for the first time since COVID, while there's been a record amount of hybrid and EV cars sold as war in the Middle East continues.
23: Research shows that regularly eating ultra-processed foods can increase your risk of developing type 2 diabetes by 53%. Search Diabetes Australia for more about the nation's fastest-growing chronic condition.
21: North Melbourne's confirmed it has parted ways with senior coach Alistair Clarkson, with the playing group called into an emergency meeting this morning. While the Crows are denying speculation, their coach Matthew Nicks will be shown the door if they lose their elimination final against the Western Bulldogs. Dogs coach Luke Beveridge isn't sure how that may impact Adelaide's playing group.
24: We've just got to batten down the hatches and really internalise on what we need to do to beat the Crows and just stay out of all of that. It's a little bit disconcerting for the senior coach.
25: Humans are social creatures and we need connection to feel good. Make sure to check in on your mates. A quick chat can change more than you think.
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3: Mostly fine for the rest of today in Hobart. Tonight down to 10 and tomorrow windy with showers with a high of 14. 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
1: That is Hugel.
2: Are we going to be able to make it back from this
1: moving
2: bush
1: to the
2: doof?
1: Sun? It's Gary and
2: back
1: Tommy.
2: To the studio.
1: No, the time game is coming up very soon. $6,000.
2: Play it again. We are asking on 131060 about dental nightmares. My friend went to get a filling. They gave her the injection that's meant to numb everything. There was a bit of a prick from the needle, and then there was a second, much more painful thing, which they said was hitting her sinus nerve, which resulted in 12 hours of uncontrollable sneezing. G'day, Jesse.
3: Hey, how you doing?
2: Yeah, good. What was your dental nightmare?
3: So, very similar story. I had to get a crown recently, and they put one needle in, and I was like, that's fine. The second needle went in straight in the top of my mouth, and instantly I could, like, feel sick, and I started dry reaching and felt like I was about to throw up, and just kept happening and happening for, like, at least 3 or 4 minutes.
2: Yeah.
3: And they tried some different options to try and, like, help, and I just couldn't. I was, like, literally about to throw up. And then the dentist was like, what about some salt? And I was like, what are you talking about? And they brought some salt in and literally put it on the tip of my tongue, and it like stopped the sensation of wanting to throw up.
0: Does that work for like any other times you want to vomit?
3: We can try.
0: Like I was just thinking of all the times I was sick, like when I was pregnant and stuff, because I did like salty chips and things like that would help me. I wonder if there's something in the salt.
3: Maybe the craving. Yeah, craving for it needs it.
2: Jesse, did they say obviously they hit something that was, you know, a bit spewy, but did they say exactly what they thought happened?
3: I think it's probably a similar thing. They've just like hit a nerve that sort of creates, it's like it was right one of my near my wisdom teeth. So it was, I think that back of the throat that sort of numbed my whole throat. And just that sensation of wanting to go, because I think I couldn't swallow that. Like, I didn't know if I was swallowing or not. Oh. So that just, I was like, it still makes me.
2: Yeah. Thank you for getting involved, Jesse. Appreciate it.
0: Vanessa, hey.
4: Hi, Kerry. Hi, Tommy. How are you?
0: Good. We're talking dentist dramas. What happened?
4: Yes, I went to the dentist and I had a filling. And then after they do the restoration on the top to make sure it's all covered over. She flossed with a piece of metal tape to make sure that
0: I've had that.
4: It's a dental floss, but
0: yes.
4: But she cut my lip. Cut through my bottom lip, and it was bleeding. And she said, you don't need to go to the doctor. It'll be fine. But she gave me a card when I was leaving because it was still bleeding. With a mobile number on it, and said, if it keeps bleeding, ring me. And I went back to work, and I had blood all down my neck and my face, all down the front of my shirt. And I had to go to the emergency department and have stitches. I had 6 stitches inside my mouth and 6 stitches on the outside.
0: Why did she want you to call her? What was she going to do?
4: Oh, I'm not sure.
0: Do you think she was worried that she'd get in trouble, so she was kind of going to deal with it on the down low?
4: Well, that's what my husband said, though.
2: Vanessa, as if, like, the one person – firstly, two things. I don't think anyone in the, like, medical industry is meant to say, don't go to a doctor.
0: No,
2: like,
0: and also, just call me tonight.
2: I know.
0: Midnight, just call me.
2: Just call the one person who did it.
0: We should point out – to everybody listening.
4: Fear of dentists in me.
0: Well, that's what I was going to say to all the kids listening right now. This is rare. Dentists are good places to go. Healthy teeth.
2: Didn't you just hear about Vanessa getting her lip
0: cut off?
2: I know, but
0: I just had a sudden fear that everyone's going to have a fit.
2: What about the guy before who got his nerve hit and then couldn't stop spewing? My mate's nose has fallen off her face. Be careful out there.
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8: Good afternoon. Looking pretty good on your major arterials at the moment. Just a bit of slight patchy congestion on the Brooker Highway between Derwent Park and Queens Domain, mainly at the intersections. The Domain Highway also a little slow heading onto the Brooker at the merge. On the Tasman Highway, it's a clear run in both directions between the city and Sorrel, and no dramas on the southern outlets. A lot can happen to the people you care about in a year, a month, a week. So ask, are you okay any day? Because a conversation could change your life. And that's the latest in traffic on Hobart's Hit 100.9.
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1: Hobart's average unleaded price today is around $2.06 a litre, while some servos are selling it as low as $1.95. 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
1: 131060. I'd love to hear from some adults with ADHD.
2: Yep.
1: I have a question I want to ask you. I think the
2: Do you want me to go out and call in?
1: I think the internet has just started making sweeping claims, putting every single person that has ADHD in the one basket and just saying, if you've got ADHD, you do this.
2: Of course.
1: Yes.
2: Remember when you bought that thing when it was like, if you've got junk on your table, you've got ADHD?
1: To be fair, I had a lot of people say all of those things were signs that they did have ADHD. But my cousin, who has ADHD, I don't know if she's diagnosed or not. She tells me she has ADHD. She sent me a Instagram thing that she'd seen, and she goes, this explains this behaviour that I do. She does a behaviour to me daily, multiple times a day, that literally drives me insane, and she reckons her ADHD explains it. And so I wanted to hear from these people now. I'm going to ask them a simple question, mm-hmm. and it's a simple answer we need. We're just going to roll through. I don't need to know much about your life or anything. I'm not here to interrogate. I have a simple question. Holly, are you there?
3: Yes, I'm here.
1: Do you use voice notes?
3: No, I do not.
1: Okay, thank you. First one done. Izzy. Izzy. Hey, Izzy.
2: I'll try. Hey, Izzy.
4: Hi, how are you?
2: Yeah, good.
1: Do you use voice notes, Izzy?
4: No, I don't, actually.
1: Great. Thanks, Izzy.
2: Appreciate it.
1: One more?
2: G'day, Daniel.
5: How you going?
2: Yeah, living the dream.
1: Do you use voice notes, Daniel?
5: I do, yeah.
1: Oh.
5: All the
2: time. Carrie, I think it's just an age thing. I don't use voice notes.
1: No, this is what I mean. My cousin thinks it explains why every single thought she has in the day, she voice notes me all day long. I end up just reading the
6: transcript
1: because I'm usually out and about and I can't just listen to
2: voice note for that one. Yes.
1: But this web thing was saying, what happened to my ability to do
0: this? Old internet.
2: This internet.
1: Yeah. The thing on Instagram said people with ADHD love a voice note.
6: Hate it. Mm.
1: Hate it? You've got ADHD? Hate it.
2: Yeah, same.
1: So you hate it?
7: There's a reasoning why some people with ADHD would send it is because it can bypass their paralysis. So when they have to do a task, they get paralysis.
1: Right.
7: There's different kinds of ADHD. So some people get paralysis, they can't do it. And it speeds up getting a task done.
2: This would explain.
7: But they hate receiving them.
2: This would explain. This
1: so
2: would explain with ADHD, why like, I don't respond to messages.
7: How many you got now?
1: This explains why you don't respond to any message, voice note or normal.
2: Yeah. We're up to 4,131 unresponded to texts.
7: Start replying now. We'll come back.
2: No, thanks. No.
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11: Good afternoon. Those patchy delays are starting to build in both directions on the Brooker Highway between Derwent Park and Queen's Domain. The Domain Highway now heavy both on and off the Brooker at the merge. On the Tasman Highway, still a clear run in both directions between the city and Sorrel, and a bit heavy in Newtown on Newtown Road both ways approaching Risdon Road. KFC's new lunchtime Boxville range packs an unreasonable amount of chicken in some mouth-watering $5, $10 and $15 boxes. Until 2 p.m, pick up only, not everywhere, not forever, no swaps. And that's the latest in traffic on Hobart's Hit 100.9.
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22: Hey there, I'm Brett Thomas. Humanitarian aid is on its way from Australia to Nepal. It comes as 38 Aussies remain missing, while 5 have been found safe following the devastating floods. The Prime Minister gave an update this afternoon.
23: We think of all of the families at this very difficult time, also for the very broader Nepalese-Australian community.
22: The death toll rising above 1,000, and Anthony Albanese is visiting the Pacific Islands today to announce a $600 million package to fight drug smuggling. Telstra's chief Vicky Brady has accepted the findings of an independent investigation that found the telco didn't have enough knowledgeable staff on duty during nationwide outages 2 months ago. The probe determined the incident was caused by a faulty power supply. A man who created sexualised deepfake images of Brisbane high school students and women has been sentenced to 2 years in jail, and repairs are underway after Dolly Parton's star on the Hollywood Walk of Fame was vandalised. It comes just a week after her death at the age of 80.
24: Every load of laundry is a fresh start. 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
22: North Melbourne has sacked Alistair Clarkson with a year left on his contract. Players were called to an emergency meeting this morning at Arden Street. With the Kangaroos missing the finals yet again, President Sonia Hood says it's time for change.
25: This is unashamedly a football decision. The decision to move on from Alistair was tough, but we have made this in the best interests of our football club. Make no mistake, our next piece of silverware will have his fingerprints all over it.
22: In 4 years under Clarko, the Roos won just 20 out of 82 games.
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28: Mostly fine for the rest of today in Hobart. Tonight down to 10 and tomorrow windy with showers with a high of 14. 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

0: stellar lefty. That is Boston for your Wednesday arvo. It's
1: when's she coming back?
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2: We're talking mother-in-laws from hell. Have you got one, Jacinta?
1: I'll try. G'day, Jacinta.
3: Hi, how are you going, guys?
1: Yeah, good. Have you got a mother-in-law from hell?
3: I don't anymore, but I did have. I was with my ex for about 2 years.
1: Yep.
3: And we started dating, whatever, and I wasn't seeing his side of the family much, and then it all came and happened, and then it got to, like, our first Christmas, and I said, oh, let's go look at the Christmas lights and everything, and his mum was got really jealous when she wasn't a part of anything that we did together. Like, it was insane. And come Christmas time, we're like, let's go look at Christmas lights together, my idea, and she was so jealous to the point we had to go and buy her donuts to make her happy about not coming and looking at Christmas lights. Then come Valentine's Day, our first Valentine's Day together, I said, come on, let's go out to dinner, have a really nice time together. His mum, seriously, I kid you not, was asking why she wasn't invited to our Valentine's Day.
1: But where was he in all this?
3: He could not stand up to her. Like, he was a 35-year-old man that just got babied and babied and babied, and that was like, yes, mum, yes, mum, yes, mum.
0: Did he used to do Valentine's Day with his mum? Like, before you? Like, why would she expect that?
1: Yeah.
0: That's so weird.
3: Oh, no. That was like a time where I was like, what? Like, it's a Valentine's Day?
2: I think it's the idea of your little boy, you no longer being the main attraction in your little boy's life for mums.
1: But sorry.
2: Sorry,
1: there's
2: I'm
1: no
2: not
1: way,
2: saying I want to go
1: no
2: to
1: way
2: Valentine's
0: Day. You're not doing Valentine's Day with Ollie, are you?
1: I'm never asking.
0: Because we need to chat about that.
1: But also, is he asking you, is he going, hey, babe, can mummy come to Valentine's Day?
3: No, it was literally, we had this planned and everything by ourselves, but this is just like once off, like, it happened so many times, the jealousy and the him not being there. And
2: sounds like you ditched a mummy's boy just
1: was
2: in
1: he,
2: time.
1: Was he still breastfeeding? What was happening?
3: He was so scared to tell her of any of our plans. I kid you not, till the last minute. So he told her the last minute on Valentine's Day, we're going out for dinner. And she looked at him and she said, why am I not invited?
1: Was she being funny?
3: No, I'm kidding you not. She was dead serious.
1: Oh, my God. Like, okay.
3: And I just looked at him like, are you serious? Like, it's Valentine's Day.
2: Jacinta, you've dodged a bullet.
3: Oh, I've got a beautiful partner now and his family are lovely, thank God, not mother-in-law from hell.
2: Great.
3: But they are beautiful, so I think you're right. I think I absolutely got out of the best thing.
1: Good on you, Jacinta. Who got biggest?
2: Katrina. Hey, Katrina.
4: Hi, guys. How are you going?
2: Good. Mother-in-laws from hell. Discuss.
4: Yeah. So, my ex-mother-in-law thought it was okay to come for a visit to see the baby at 3 a.m. in the morning.
2: The baby.
4: Because my ex-husband told her that's what time the baby wakes. The baby wakes around 3. She has a feed and then we put her back to bed. Now, my ex-husband works permanent night shift, so he wasn't home.
2: The guys have a lot to answer for in these stories, don't they?
1: I mean, they do. I agree, because, but also, what's mother-in-law doing up at 3 a.m.?
4: Nothing. Setting her alarm because she wants to come and see the baby.
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7: Good afternoon. Those patchy delays easing off once again on the Brugger Highway between Derwent Park and Queen's Domain. The Domain Highway a little slow heading onto the Brugger at the merge, also slow coming off. The Tasman Highway still looking clear in both directions between the city and Sorrel, and there's still no dramas either way travelling on the southern outlets. 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And that's the latest in traffic on Hobart's Hit 100.9.
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0: You drive home this afternoon. It's Carrie Bickmore and Tommy Little.
1: Because the wedding bells are a-ringing over in the UK.
2: Ooh, another royal getting married? Who is it?
1: Nope. It is Peter Mulhaish from Guildford in Surrey.
2: And why do we care about his marriage?
1: Because he is due to get married on the Saturday in a week.
2: The Saturday.
1: The Saturday. It is going to be the 5th of September over there.
2: Cool.
1: Yep, and he's got something big on the Sunday.
2: September's my son's birthday.
1: Oh, well, now she cares. If it's about something in her own life, she is interested.
2: Tell me why I need to care about this guy getting married.
1: Well, I was going to ask. So he's got something big on the Sunday, the groom.
0: Oh, so he's got plans the day after he gets married.
1: Well, he doesn't necessarily have plans, but he would like plans. But as you can hear from his own voice here, his wife-to-be has been quite understanding.
3: She's been absolutely amazing, just very understanding. She knows how much I love cricket and how much I love this club and how long I've been playing here for. And it's just really a dream come true.
1: So what cricket game do you reckon he's talking about?
2: Is the Ashes on? No, is it?
1: Oh,
2: is
1: it could be one of the English.
2: Is he an English player?
1: Yeah. He's English.
2: Yeah. Is it less Ashes and more like D-grade county match somewhere?
1: Blackheath's local league. Now, the problem is he can't make the game on Sunday.
2: Why?
1: Because it's hours away from where their wedding is.
2: Oh, that's right. He's getting married the day before.
1: Yeah. So the match is in London, but his wedding is in North Wales.
2: Okay. Mm.
1: So what do you think would be the natural thing to do?
2: Just forego the match.
1: Exactly. Yeah. Go fund a helicopter so you can make both things happen.
2: What? Is he a lord or something? Is he loaded?
1: No, that's why he's done a GoFundMe. But
2: oh, sorry. He's done a GoFundMe to help him get from his wedding to his cricket match.
1: Yes.
2: What's the
1: important? But it's interesting that you do bring up, is he a lord? Because they are playing at Lords.
2: Ooh.
1: And it'll be the first time in his life that he's ever been able to play at Lords.
2: Oh, see, I'm coming around to this now. This is tricky. Why
1: because
2: did he
1: his local team, they've made the final of the Causton Press Village Cup, something they've never done before.
2: This is tricky.
1: He's never played at Lords before, and it is his childhood dream.
2: Why not plan a wedding for after cricket season? Like,
1: because they never thought they'd make the final.
2: Cool, but you're a chance. Do it in a time.
1: I don't think their team's very good. I don't think they were a chance.
2: Okay, so then I think he does need to be at the match.
1: So here's the thing.
2: I'm on board this now.
1: Here's the thing.
2: How much does he want?
1: So he wants £9,000.
0: Whoa.
2: I'm not giving him that.
1: You don't have to give him all of that. The GoFundMe's already raised $7,000.
2: Oh, he's on his way.
4: Oh, Carrie's mate, Piers Morgan.
2: Half a chopper.
1: Oh, yeah, Piers Morgan could chip in. Have you been speaking to Piers?
2: No, I haven't.
4: He chipped in £1,000.
1: Yeah,
2: did he?
1: Yeah.
2: It's the first time ever Piers Morgan and I have agreed on anything.
1: So the game has an 11 a.m. start time. Now, there is an option that he could leave and get a cab, I believe, but the cab would have to leave at 5 a.m.
2: Oh, and he'll still be in the romantic throes of passion.
1: It depends when they start the romantic throes of passion. That is not a test match. He wouldn't play a whole test match the game day
2: it's
1: before.
2: It's his wedding night.
1: Yes, but he does have to play a big game of cricket.
2: It's
1: the next
2: his wedding
1: day.
2: Night.
0: So you're saying
4: he's captain?
1: He is captain, yeah.
2: I'm trying to think of his box puns.
1: Yeah, I was as well. I was about to say, even on your wedding night, you can go out for a duck. And I'm like, I don't even know what that means.
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8: Good afternoon. Those patchy delays are building once again both ways on the Brooker Highway between Derwent Park and Queen's Domain. The Domain Highway remains slow both on and off the Brooker at the merge. On the Tasman Highway, it's clear in both directions between the city and Sorrel, and still no dramas either way travelling on the southern outlets. 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

0: You drive home this afternoon. It's Carrie Bickmore and Tommy Little.
1: Now, neither of us, in fact, the whole world, we all know how reality shows work. Like, neither of us are in some kind of world where we think, oh, my God, what we see is actually what's happening, and none of it's been crafted and carefully edited. And, like, we're all aware. We watch reality TV knowing not all of it's real, right?
2: What about Alone?
1: Maybe that's the realest of the real.
2: Okay.
1: Because I do believe that. You're right. I do believe all of that.
2: What about Nah,
1: Survivor would have all the tricks and stuff put in.
2: Well, yeah, sometimes they're not where they say they are. You know what I'm saying?
1: No, what do you mean?
2: I mean, sometimes they reckon they show it.
1: Like Samoa, like, or wherever they
2: Yeah, but they show it like they walk off the beach and into tribal council.
0: And you reckon there's an edit in there?
1: Where do you think they walked to?
2: I reckon there's a van in there.
1: They've gone and had a little sit.
2: I reckon there's a van. I reckon there's a boat. And I reckon...
0: You reckon there's dinner in there?
2: I reckon... I reckon there's a few bento boxes in there.
0: Survivor is easy.
3: Well, you know the UK version, I'm a Celebrity, Get Me Out of Here, shot on the Gold Coast next to a five-star hotel.
1: Okay, so see what I mean? We all know that stuff. But I got sucked in and annoyed by something that happened on The Voice, and I brought it to you yesterday. There was a young girl called Michaela that had sung, and this was her audition.
4: I want to know, have you ever seen the rain?
1: Okay, so then she did her performance, and the judges spoke to her. Now, we all know there's, you know, a nasty judge, a nice judge, like everyone's got their roles to play.
2: Yes, or in this case, there's three judges and a Spice Girl.
1: Yes, we talked about this yesterday. Yes. But I just think they all need to have a meeting beforehand to chat about some stuff. Good, Richard Marx, and I packed in Richard Marx yesterday admitting that he had more than just the two hit songs that he's been making, hits and writing songs for decades.
2: Wonderful.
1: And we had a conversation about whether you needed to be all in with your craft to be successful, right? He absolutely tore her to shreds, told her unless she's fully committed, because she said she was a wildlife warrior, an ecologist, wanted to go to uni, and he's like, nah, you can't be a singer and want to have a career in something else, right? Mm-hmm. And then afterwards, she left the stage and they got their bitch on, the judges.
5: Sounds as though she just did this for shits and gigs.
6: Yeah, totally. For all of you in the audience or anybody who knows somebody who's thinking about coming to audition for The Voice, don't waste our time. Seriously. This was like she had nothing else to do on a Thursday.
2: Hearing that back again, his lack of brevity with his sentence really makes me laugh. For anybody who's thinking about, or anybody who knows someone who's thinking about maybe coming on The Voice, like,
1: so I really felt for Michaela, because I do think it's possible to have many streams and many sides of your personality. And if she wants to be an ecologist and wants to sing, go for her. But I saw a post, now she pops up in my feed because obviously she's heard me talking about it, right? And how's this? She talked about, my final audition aired on The Voice last night, thanks to everyone that watched. I was scouted by the show and invited to come and perform via social media, right? So this implication that she's wasted everybody's time by rocking up and only being half-assed. When she didn't beg to come on, they contacted her and said, can you please come on? Then she said, my story and my work with wildlife was a draw card for my character and was celebrated through my time on the show. Because obviously that makes her story interesting for the time they've aired it, because this is the final, her final audition. And so the whole thing made me realise that here we are. She's been painted as, you know, this girl that's come on, wasted everybody's time. She's not committed enough, been shouted down by some old guy in the music industry. This poor girl was putting out her talent on social media. She was seen by somebody working for the show and said, come and audition. And that's exactly what happened. And that's all that needed to happen. Like, now you've just, like, unnecessarily shattered it all for TV.
2: Yes, but didn't you start this by saying we all know how reality TV is not real?
1: I know, I'm saying that sometimes I forget. I'm reminded there's a girl in the middle of all of that that everyone's going, yeah, don't waste their time. And she's like, hey, I wasn't trying to waste anybody's time. Yeah. I just responded to a social media request and
0: so
1: now I'm getting grilled
0: TV
1: by
0: show
1: Richard Marx.
0: Hits you up on social media. What do you do? Say no.
2: Oh, no, depends. You go, because you still want to be on TV.
0: Especially in Survivor.
2: Yeah.
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9: Good afternoon. Delays in both directions on the Brooker Highway between Derwent Park and Queen's Domain. The Domain Highway quite heavy now, both on and off the Brooker at the merge. It's still looking mainly clear in both directions on the Tasman Highway between the city and Sorel, and no dramas either way travelling on the southern outlets. 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And that's the latest in traffic on Hobart's Hit 100.9.
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19: Hey there, I'm Brett Thomas. Four Sydney Swans players have now been interviewed by police in relation to an alleged sexual assault inside a Melbourne hotel last month. Five, Isaac Heaney, Chad Warner, Nick Blakey, Riley Bice and James Jordan remain on club suspension for breaching behaviour standards for the rest of the AFL season. Victoria Police confirming sexual crime squad detectives travelled to New South Wales this week. They also plan to speak with three other men believed to be in the room at the time. The Federal Treasurer says the government is open to further social media reforms. There are calls for algorithms to be opt-in, so there's more choice over what's viewed online. Jim Chalmers says he's working with colleagues to see what can be done.
20: Like most Australians, and I think particularly most Australian parents, are really disturbing. The rubbish that is fed to our kids and to our population more broadly with these algorithms.
19: The Treasurer has more pressing concerns, though. There are fresh fears of a rate hike after Australia's economy grew 0.4% in the June quarter, faster than expected.
21: Clean clothes, a warm shower, a conversation. 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
19: North Melbourne Chiefs have revealed the brutally honest reason why Alistair Clarkson's been sacked. General Manager of Football Todd Viney says the game plan wasn't working.
22: If there was one thing that Clarko did was he tried too hard in trying to fix that, and then therefore what happens is we get into more meetings, more information, and the players at the end of the day become a little bit confused.
19: And Port Adelaide has vowed to keep its options open in extracting the best return for Zach Butters. The Power look likely to match any deal from the Victorian club the free agent chooses to move to.
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23: Mostly fine for the rest of today in Hobart. Tonight down to 10 and tomorrow windy with showers with a high of 14. 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
2: Good afternoon. Those delays in both directions on the Brooker Highway have really eased off now between Derwent Park and Queen's Domain. They're still there, mainly at the intersections though. The Domain Highway a little slow heading onto the Brooker at the merge, also still quite slow coming off. On the Tasman Highway, it's a clear run in both directions between the City and Sorel. Renovating? 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And that's the latest in traffic on Hobart's Hit 100.9.
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9: Hey there, I'm Brett Thomas. Police have now interviewed 4 Sydney Swans players regarding an alleged sexual assault inside the Pullman Hotel in Melbourne. The Swans have also released a statement revealing no charges have been laid and the club has been told the investigation may take some time. The Prime Minister is pledging $600 million to fight drug smuggling in the Pacific in an effort to stop it from reaching Australia.
10: Drug importation into the Pacific has an impact on Australia because often that is the end destination.
9: Anthony Albanese also confirmed Aussie aid is on the way to Nepal. 38 Australians are still unaccounted for following the deadly floods on the Tibet border. An external review has been released into that Telstra outage back in July. The report finding the telco has too few engineering staff and insufficient expertise to support its platform, while there was no staff on duty after hours to respond to an incident alert. And former Bondi Rescue star and mental health advocate Matt D has died.
11: Every load of laundry is a fresh start. 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
9: North Melbourne's made the brutal call to sack coach Alistair Clarkson with a year to run on his contract. The Kangaroos have failed to make the finals for a decade, including the 4 years Clarko's been in charge. While Crows coach Matthew Nix has responded to reports he'll be axed if they don't beat the Bulldogs in Saturday night's elimination final.
12: I understand the narrative. It's part of this industry, so it's probably not something I can talk to. I can talk to what it is we've built, what we're developing, and why I'm really confident on where we sit as a footy club, why we're about to go into our second final.
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2: Mostly fine for the rest of today in Hobart. Tonight down to 10 and tomorrow windy with showers with a high of 14. 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

0: great song on your Wednesday evening. It is the happy hour with Fifi Fev. And if you're late drive home, taking your calls at the moment, fascinate Fev with your job. He was fascinated yesterday by the window cleaners he saw up in the buildings. Right now, Fev, can we fascinate you? Maybe Nick Fee as well?
1: Yeah, no, don't worry about Nick. Impress me. Because Nick wouldn't find that, you don't find that interesting, do you?
2: Like window. What do you mean, window clean? I'm terrified of heights, man.
1: Yeah, so you oh, there we go.
2: Yeah.
1: That's interesting.
2: They're just so relaxed up there.
1: Something that didn't impress me to Sire is Nick just walked out in the airlock and said, I'm hungry, and stole my daughter's bagel.
2: Yeah.
1: Just said, give it to me. You don't need to eat that. I'm eating it.
2: I'll have like, half, thanks.
1: I'm a bit disappointed in that. Heather!
3: Hi, how are you guys? Love your program. I am going to impress you because I think you go window cleaners. Yeah, nah. My brother-in-law actually in Canada. It's not my job. It's actually his job. He actually hangs out of a helicopter chopping off the tops of trees because obviously in snow season, you can't have the trees too heavy at the top because obviously it downfalls. So, yeah, there you go. He hangs out of a helicopter with a harness chopping off the trees of the chopping off the tops of the trees in a helicopter.
1: Wow. That's
3: so great. So imagine the wind turbulence and all of that.
1: Yeah. No, you don't have to sell it anymore, mate. You don't have to put any GST or mayonnaise on that.
3: That's it, right?
1: That is unbelievable. So, wow.
2: Just hanging out of a helicopter freaks me out enough.
3: With
2: there
3: a chainsaw.
2: You go, mate. Yeah, in the wind.
3: With a chainsaw.
2: Mate, it's not with a chainsaw.
1: It's like Tom Cruise in Mission Impossible.
2: Yeah.
1: You'd be going, cutting off trees. Mate, he'd get paid a fair bit for that too, wouldn't he?
3: I believe so, yes.
1: Danger money. God. That's impressive. Yeah.
2: See, and it's not even a job that you imagine. I would never have considered that as a job.
1: I don't think, I'm not going to Canada and think, I wonder how those trees got cut.
2: A Canadian tree hairdresser.
1: Yeah.
2: Yeah.
1: Mate, that's impressive, Heather. Well done. You got me. Impressed me with a job.
4: I've got a good mate who's done this for about 30 years. He actually, because there's a plague of cane toad, he actually collects them overnight. He humanely puts them to sleep, and he's done his course on how to do taxidermy. So he then puts them in positions, formaldehyde, does all that, and sells them at the markets. And, sells them for $80, $90. He does them in Queensland Maroons jerseys.
2: Sick.
4: Little bottles of Jim Beam and,
1: So he catches cane toads, kills
2: them. Puts them to sleep and then stuffs them.
1: And then stuffs them and sells them.
4: And sells them, and he's done that for about 30 years, and he's got four houses and lives by the beach, lives the dream.
2: He's on that dead cane toad cash.
1: Wow.
4: Yeah, cost him nothing. He just got to catch them and put them in a freezer. They go to sleep overnight and die, and he does his thing.
2: DJ Shergs, our producer's holding up a laptop with photos. They are unbelievable.
1: Wow. Was he any good at school? Did he have a background in anything? Like, what made him go to, I'm going to kill cane toads and sell them?
4: Oh, I think it was just, there was at one stage like a, taxidermy shop up there, and when you go through and have a look, you're like, man, this is pretty cool. And so he just did the course, and that was 30 years ago, and he still does it.
1: Mate.
2: Wow. There you go. Well done.
1: And he's got four houses.
2: That's a positive killing animal story.
1: Yeah.
2: Because usually that's the start of a Netflix murder doco.
1: Yeah.
2: Well, hey, he started Georgie, with cane toads. Now look.
1: Melissa. Impress me with your job.
2: Hello, man.
5: Hey, guys. And I'm a hairdresser. So all those lovely things everybody's been saying, we do that to men and women. Massage their heads. They come in unhappy. They leave happy. They look beautiful when they leave. And after all of that, we've done our job.
2: I've never heard of this hairdresser, you say.
1: Yeah.
5: A hairdresser?
1: Yeah.
5: No, you don't know what a hairdresser is?
1: No, he's being facetious, Melissa.
5: Exactly. A hairdresser, that's the best place to be.
1: Hey, pump up.
5: You come there and you tell us all your problems. We listen to you.
1: Oh, you'd hear some great
5: therapists.
1: Stories. You'd hear
5: we're
1: some
5: therapists.
1: Great stories.
5: Correct.
1: I'm not impressed.
5: No. Impressed?
1: Yeah.
5: Hey, where do you get your haircut?
1: Hey, where do I get my haircut?
5: Correct.
1: Whatever barber I walk past.
5: And do you get a nice head massage when you get your hair washed?
1: Oh, Melissa.
5: You see? We do the full work. You come in, we get a consultation, you come and you sit down at the basin, you get your hair consultation.
2: I'm trying to get a mortgage.
5: How would you like to get your hair cut? You can't just do it. You need to know how to do it properly.
1: My mum used to just stick a bowl around my head, Melissa, and just shave it.
5: Oh, there you go. That's a bit different. You must be in the old school days, Fev.
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0: Wednesday evening. Can you smell that, boys? What is that?
1: You.
0: That's not me, mate. I smell great.
1: You don't shower.
0: I smell the grouse, as you'd
1: mate,
0: say.
1: No, you don't smell the grouse. You go up to the mountains in your crystal with your crystals and your budgies and don't shower for 4 days.
0: There are some natural deodorants that actually you can that work. You don't
1: no,
0: have to have
1: don't.
0: The one. No, anti-aluminiums.
1: No,
0: it's so bad
1: they
0: for
1: don't
0: you.
1: Don't worry.
2: Well, why do you want to live longer being a stinky? Yeah. Well, how good? The stinkiest man alive is 115.
1: He'd be the only one left because everyone will pass out and die from his stench.
2: I'd rather die of armpit tumours at 80 than live to be a stinky dog.
1: Happy Le Pleur. It's skunk.
0: Well, there is something called pheromone maxing. Why are so many young blokes doing it?
1: Yeah, and you're on Channel 7 talking about it.
0: Yeah, and let's hear it. There's some crazy audio that you're going to find out about right after
1: you're
0: this.
1: You're a bit of a big dog now, aren't you?
0: Yeah.
1: On Channel 7.
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0: Awesome song for your Wednesday evening. It is the Happy Hour with Fifi, Fev and Nick.
1: Now, I don't know what this terminology is, but it's a new craze hitting the internet. It's gone viral about young men. And Josiah got posed this question on, what do you call your little
0: site? Debrief on Channel 7 with the great Hugh every across Tuesday. The country. Tuesdays, yeah. Sometimes other days. Leon's on as well.
2: Oh, Leon.
3: Today, actually, yeah.
0: Oh. Oh, today.
1: Oh. What are your discussions today?
3: Haven't got them yet, actually.
1: Oh, so you just go in cold.
3: Yeah. It's fully live as well, so anything could happen.
1: Oh, wow. Now, something did happen yesterday, and Josiah, you disgust me.
4: Young men are being told to throw away the deodorant and skip the shower to attract women with their natural male musk in the latest internet trend known as pheromone maxing.
5: Before 25, boys, if you're young and watching this right now, go for it. This is your time to experiment and try and get it out there. I was one of those ones, I didn't wash my hair for 6 months because I got told it gets cleaner. I tried it. It turned to dreadlocks. Didn't work.
1: Now, from a person who loves scent, I love a smell. Yeah. You gotta smell good, and someone has minimum 3 showers a day.
6: Who told you? Was it Dennis Pagan? You're always dropping a...
1: Oh, yeah, no, it's the first thing Dennis Pagan said to me. He said, the only thing that I've ever listened to that a coach told me, he said, son, I'll teach you one thing. I said, yep, give it to me. He goes, always smell good. No matter who you meet, where you meet them, for the first time they meet you, whatever they think about you, they'll always, if you smell good, they'll go, he smelled good. He smells good. Oh, that guy smelled good. And I've always done that ever since then. And I just smell grass.
6: And now pheromone maxing.
1: Oh, mate, that is disgusting.
0: Do you reckon it's true, though?
1: No, that's off. They're drinking their own wee.
0: Yeah, I know, to try and make it come out of their toxins later.
6: I swear, like 6 months ago, this is why, just don't follow trends. Who cares?
1: No, some trends are good.
6: No, but a few months ago, it was like scent maxing. And young blokes were putting on 3 different, they had a Dior and a Prada and a something else.
1: I do
6: that. Africa, they're doing them all. And it's like,
1: I do Prada and Gucci together.
6: Hopefully not Gucci.
0: Have you ever had, though, when you have BO, which isn't often because we're obviously clean, but when you're younger, I remember being younger and I BO, and I don't like no one likes BO, it stinks. Your own BO is disgusting, but there are girls that are attracted to that smell.
1: No, there's
0: they are.
1: Not.
0: They are. JB knows all about this. He just nodded.
6: Oh, JB. JB chat.
1: Grim.
6: Take the mic off him.
7: Yeah, I've got a musk that is enjoyed.
1: Who?
0: Yeah, see, if they're attracted to you, it's this science speaking, they
1: that
0: like that.
1: Stunk, so yeah. you can't.
6: Yeah.
1: Like, you can't. And it's so easy to put deodorant on.
6: Mm-hmm.
1: Like, these boys, like, imagine going to school and, like, you're sitting next to Jim, and Jim doesn't, drinks his own wee and doesn't put deodorant on. That is gross.
6: What do you think, Anna?
8: I'm with Fev. No one needs to smell that.
1: No.
8: That's disgusting. I think a man that smells wonderful is just incredible.
1: Yeah, I agree, Anna.
8: I can, like, I work with public, and some of the smells that I have to put up, seriously.
1: Yeah, I totally agree. It's not hard to put some deodorant on or just shower. These boys aren't showering.
6: Yeah. It's a pheromone,
0: mate. I tell you, here's a good example. I didn't say this on the news yesterday. My best mate Chad, you guys know Chad.
6: I'm happy you didn't bring Chad up on the news. Chad will be on the news eventually, don't worry about it. Didn't have to be yesterday.
0: Chad worked at the fish markets and he stank. Like he finished like rotten fish at the end of a shift. And I turned to his wife, girlfriend at the time, and said, how do you even sleep in a bed or like hang out with this guy when he smells like that? She does. She goes, I don't smell it. I think he smells good because you get so used to, and she loves him so much, they don't smell it. Everyone else does, but the partner doesn't.
1: Yeah, no, I just don't understand it. We've got Labrini.
9: Oh, hello.
6: Hey, good Labrini. Morning.
1: From Croydon Hill.
9: Yeah, how you going, Fev?
1: What do you think?
9: I think it's men need to wear and women need to wear deodorant. We've had nursing students in the past who don't wear deodorant, and it's quite offensive to be working next to them.
1: Yeah, and it doesn't just
9: turn off,
1: and it lingers.
9: All day long. So not just Anyway, that's what I wanted to say.
1: Yeah, and we've only done this, Labrini. We've only done this because this topic because we're trying to send a message to Nick.
6: Oh, that's the worst. How dare you? Mate, I'm 3 showers a day. It's actually too much. Lurch always tells me off.
1: No, don't bring Lurch into it. She sent this to me last night on my WhatsApp and said, Nick stinks. Can you do this topic?
6: No, I won't cop that. I'll cop midget. I'm not copping stinky. I'll go to four showers a day.
1: You can't use that word.
3: All jokes aside, we had a colleague that worked in the studio with you. Oh, man. I won't name him. Let's just call him Byron, perhaps.
6: Yeah. Well, if you had to pick a random name out of a hat, that's a good one.
3: Pick a random name out. We had to put deodorant in the studios because he wouldn't take the hint, and our boss had to say, hey, just leave free deodorant here for anyone. If anyone needs to use it, anyone can take it. It's all up to you because it was pretty bad.
1: I thought you were doing that to me.
3: No. Remember he put his arm around Amy Shark once and there was a sweat patch on his shoulder?
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15: The most advanced toothbrush that's ever been created using AI. We'll talk about that in the next little bit, and Jem Casadale's going to pop by. But in the meantime, a couple of Dolly Parton updates after her passing last week.
16: Yes, well, one thing we didn't touch on yesterday is that, so Dolly Parton was laid to rest at the end of last week. And then around that time, they obviously announced that Dolly Fest will take place next year. Two-day festival held in Nashville and London across 2 weekends. It was meant to be in January this year. For her 80th birthday, and she was meant to be a performer and everything like that, but now it'd be a celebration of her legacy, and I think that's a very lovely thing.
15: Can you imagine what the lineup's going to look like?
16: Oh.
15: Everyone will say yes.
16: Miley.
15: Miley will probably headline. Maybe she won't do the Super Bowl or Coachella. She'll just do Dolly Fest, yeah.
16: But in yucky news, Dolly's star on the Hollywood Walk of Fame was vandalised, and flowers that were left in tribute were stolen after her
15: passing.
16: Who
15: would dare do this?
16: Honestly, just idiots. Idiots. Footage emerged showing damage to the star with her name scratched out. I hate
15: Who's
16: this.
15: Who's scratching Dolly's name out of a star? Who's stealing her flowers?
16: Idiots. But again, more good news. 20 farms across the US and Canada are opening corn mazes designed in tribute to her and her imagination library. The attractions were planned as part of the annual Country Music Corn Maze campaign, of course. I've heard of it. Before Dolly's passing. Created by agritourism company The Maze. 20 installations span 15 states and 2 Canadian provinces. All right, we should go.
13: To all 20 of them?
16: No, just one. We'll pick the best one.
13: We do a tour of corn mazes. I reckon that'll get up with the bosses here.
16: I think so.
13: We just want to use about, I don't know, 40 grand to go around to 20 different corn mazes that are shaped like Dolly Parton. Is that cool, guys?
16: I think it's good.
13: Sweet. We'll do business class, obviously, to get around to all of them. That's lovely. Honestly, I think we're going to keep seeing, like, different little bits and bobs flow out of this in tribute to her, and she deserves every second of it.
16: Absolutely.
13: Let's keep the hot hits rolling with Slater and the very good brand new Chanels on the Hot Hits with Nick and Lawrence.

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0: On the hot hits right across Australia, it is Nick and Lauren and Ariana Grande wrapping up her tour in London.
1: Yes, but during this show, she has seemingly hinted that she wants to spend the rest of her life with Ricky Alvarez, who she has previously dated. He was one of the names listed in her song...
0: Thank You Next.
1: Thank You Next. And she's now... We knew she changed the lyrics. She's done it live now, okay? So she's been on stage, she's been singing the song, and she's changed the lyrics on the spot to suit her current situation, I suppose.
0: Here we go.
2: What it was about you.
0: I'm trying to make him my last.
1: Oh. Now, look, I love Ariana, but when you're doing things like this, people are going to focus on your relationships, and then if it doesn't work out, there is news about it and all of this sort of stuff.
0: In a time where she's asked for privacy.
1: Correct.
0: And she's about to go into a very private stage of her life.
1: Yeah.
0: Obviously, she cancelled that stage show on the West End, which Jonathan Bailey, her good friend, has now pulled out of overnight as well.
1: Right, okay.
0: So that's a sinking ship. I don't really understand why she's sort of playing around with celebrity gossip.
1: You're feeding into the rumours, making people want to talk about it, and then, you know...
0: I hope he is her last.
1: Me too.
0: I hope she's found her happily ever after.
1: Me too. I genuinely hope that she has.
0: But alas.
1: Alas.
0: Don't change the lyrics. This is like Taylor doing the Guy on the Chiefs lyric. You wrote a great song that was universal.
1: What did she add that into?
0: Into Karma. She changed it from Guy on the Team, or I think it was Guy on the Team, and then she changed it to Guy on the Chiefs live when her and Travis were officially sort of, you know, moving and shaking.
1: Well,
0: up and bopping, up and
1: good
0: moving.
1: Luck to Ariana and Ricky.
0: Yes,
1: like, genuinely, I mean that, but I'm like, I do, I mean it, but I don't know.
0: On that note,
1: get it.
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11: 3 for 1. 3 songs in a row that all have something in common. Today's is based off the fact that a brand new TV show could be hitting your screen soon, produced by the White House.
12: Yes, the Trump administration is producing a reality show. And it sounds a lot like Shark Tank, I'm not going to lie.
11: Yeah.
12: It's called the Million Dollar Pitch Competition. And it will give away prizes from a million-dollar pool to five entrepreneurs, I hate that word, pitching their small businesses for investment.
11: Right.
12: Now, it will be judged by none other than Nicki Minaj.
11: And who else?
12: And as well as Nicki, former Superman actor Dean Cain.
11: Amazing. One of the great duos of our time. The yeah. Torval and Dean of 2026, you could say.
12: I have always said that.
11: This is ridiculous. I mean, I love a good... You know, Shark Tank is a regular occurrence on my algorithm on YouTube.
12: Yes.
11: But this is going to be ridiculous.
12: Yeah. Who else is involved? A person called... So, Small Business Administration Head, Kelly Loeffler.
11: Mm-hmm.
12: She's sort of announced the competition saying that it's going to bring boardroom energy like The Apprentice. which Donald Trump hosted for over a decade.
11: Bring boardroom energy. No one likes a boardroom. Boardrooms do not have energy. That's the point of boardrooms. They're stuffy and boring.
12: I know.
11: Have you seen Nikki's quote about this?
12: No, I'm trying to... What did she say?
11: This is a major, major key, to use the words of DJ Khaled.
12: In what?
11: Like, it's... Major key. Remember DJ Khaled would say
12: that? Is that like a good thing? Like, this is major key.
11: Yeah, this is major key.
12: Oh, I've never heard that.
11: But yeah. That's during the Triple M days, I reckon.
12: Oh, probably.
11: You missed the DJ Khaled days.
12: I missed a bit of the DJ Khaled. Well, that sounds awful, and I certainly won't be watching. And look, that's nothing to do with where it comes from. It's just the fact that, like, we have Shark Tank.
11: Yeah.
12: We have Janine Ellis in Australia.
11: We do. We've got that great show that was Janine Ellis and not Richard Branson. Janine Ellis and Graham Gordon Ramsay. And it was them. Yeah.
13: Oh.
11: They did that show on Channel 9. I think they only had the food one. Yeah.
13: Yeah.
12: I don't recall that.
11: They had food entrepreneurs who would bring in their food inventions, and they had to compete to have a $250,000 investment from Ramsay and Ellis.
12: Right. Yeah. So, like, food products, like, hey, I've invented this loaf of bread.
11: Yeah.
12: That has an elongated lifespan.
11: Yep, yep.
12: Because exactly the kind of these natural elements.
11: Yeah, and that would be right up Janine Ellis's alley. And then you'd have to compete in a series of challenges. It was called Food Stars.
13: It was.
12: Food Stars.
11: They both brought $250,000 in. It was actually very good. I actually really enjoyed it.
12: All right.
11: I only think it got one run.
12: Oh, here it is. Yeah, Food Stars.
11: Because Gordon Ramsay had 14 billion other things to do.
12: God, he's got to be quiet now, hasn't he? He's just doing his TikToks and stuff.
11: Well, he did build his big restaurant in London and did the Netflix documentary about it. So he built this, like, very enormous 5 restaurants in one, basically, in the highest place in London.
12: Oh, and like a food hall.
11: Literally. But that's taken up all of his time. So I think he's been a bit quiet on the going to Maryland to a diner and putting a prosthetic moustache on and then yelling at them.
12: Yeah, I did love that show, though. Is that Kitchen Nightmares?
11: That's Kitchen Nightmares.
12: Yeah, I do love that. And then I love looking up if they survive.
11: Yeah, and most of the time they didn't. That's the sad thing about Shark Tank as well. It's like you look up most of these businesses that got investment from the sharks, and it's always like, later on, the sharks pulled out.
12: I saw a thing, and it was like a thing you keep on your keychain on Shark Tank. And it was this
11: K-ring?
12: Like... No, but you put your little bits and pieces, like, it was a ring keeper. So say you're going swimming and you take your rings off and you put it in this little container thing and the sharks didn't go for it. And I was like, do you know how many times I've thought of that product and gone, damn, I really could have gone for that Shark Tank thing.
11: Honestly, just put us in the shark pool. Just put us in the tank for one day. Obviously give us the money. We don't have any.
12: Maybe we should do a Shark Tank. We don't have the money for it, but we'll give you a positive energy and a helpful manifestation.
11: Yeah, and a positive vibe, and we'll give you some advice on where to go. God, we're good. Shall we start with the star who will be hosting the exciting new Trump invention?
12: Dean Cain.
11: Let's start with Dean Cain's Beauty and a Beach. Love to hear that at some point. On Hits 3 for All is on.

0: That is Adela and the amazing Ain't in LA on the Hot Hits with Nick and Lauren, where we are still spending some time with Julian Hamilton from the presets there, Forever After Music Festival, where it's them, Bag Raiders, Lady Hawk, and a bunch more. Just like,
1: I mean, massive. Just playing into the nostalgia, as we all love at the moment, yeah, too.
0: 2006 is back, baby. He's still here hanging out.
2: G'day, this is Jules from The Presets, and you are on The Hot Hits with Nick and Lauren.
1: One thing we didn't know about you, like, at all, because we were just having a scroll of the Wikipedia, which, you know, probably not the most
0: the greatest source, research of all.
1: We were flabbergasted to find out that you co-wrote Straight Lines.
3: Yeah.
1: With Daniel Johns.
3: Yeah. Well, before Kim and I were doing The Presets, we were, like, musicians. We were working for other bands. We were young musicians. I'd play keyboards for Silverchair tours. So whenever they went out on the road, I would play keyboards for them for a while. Kim was working with Paul Mack, and I was playing in Peñao for a while for their live show. So we were just, like, musicians schlepping around trying to work. And in my time touring with Silverchair, I became close friends of Daniel. And then we spent some time at his house just writing some music. And we didn't really know whether it was going to be for Silverchair or what it was, but we did have this song kicking around called Straight Lines. And then, yeah, at one point he decided that was going to be a Silverchair song and ended up being a big smash hit. But yeah, I helped make that song for sure.
1: Wow.
0: Incredible. Just because I looked at I don't know how I didn't know that as well, because I like to consider myself a buff of sort of 2006 to 2013, specifically Australian music history. Did not know that fact. Was it potentially ever going to be a preset song? Like,
3: no, it was never going to be presets. And Kim is my partner in The Presets. Yes. Daniel and I, it was after a Silverchair tour, and Dan and I just wanted to get together and make some songs, and we didn't really know what it was for. I don't think he knew whether it was going to be for Silverchair or not at that point, but we were just noodling around making tracks, just having fun. And then at some point, I think, you know, we had a bit of a chat about it and thought, hey, you know, this could actually be good for Silverchair, you know, maybe, if you wanted to think about it. And he really liked the idea as well, and it ended up being a Silverchair track.
0: It's amazing the hindsight of an idea, right? Like, when something goes as big as that song has become, and even for preset songs as well, when they've become the kind of cultural anthems that they are, when you look back at the early iteration of it, when it was just an idea, it's just this, like, nucleus, right?
3: Yeah.
0: It's so weird to think
3: about. Remember the day we were writing that, and funnily enough, that song, it's a big kind of anthem song, you know, and when we were sort of producing it up, we were trying to think about, like, big U2 hits or you know, I'm trying to think of other sort of, you know, the big anthemic kind of rock songs. But when we first started writing a song, it was a really plotty little simple piano ballad kind of thing. It was really small and we really liked it, but we sort of put it to the side thinking, oh, that's just a little ballad. That's not really going to do anything big.
0: Which is how it starts, obviously.
3: Yeah, it does. And then after a while, we thought, hang on, what if we sort of made it sound a bit more like Bruce Springsteen? or like Where the Streets Have No Name, like U2 or something. What if we got a bit more anthemic with it, and then it became the song that it did? But you're right. The big hits, sometimes they happen accidentally when you're not trying to write a hit.
0: Yeah.
1: Yeah.
0: Well, that's something I'm going to put on a T-shirt.
3: There you go. Sometimes the hits come from the non-hits.
0: That's exactly it, man. We could talk to you for hours and hours, but we will respect your time and pick up this conversation at another point. It's been lovely to get to properly meet you today, and thank you for the music and the joy you brought us. We cannot wait for this event.
1: Yes.
0: It's going to be absolutely mammoth.
3: Me too.
0: You can get your tickets right now at frontiertouring.com/forever after. Thank you, Julian Hamilton.
3: Thanks so much, guys. So nice to chat.
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0: wrapping up the show for a Wednesday night.
1: In celebration of the night that was, it's the Hot Hits Awards.
0: Yes, it is indeed. Handing out an award for something that happened in, on, or around the show. Lauren Barry has the first award of the night.
2: My award tonight goes to the Dyson Camera Jet, which is Dyson's foray into toothbrushes. Mm-hmm. And basically, it's an AI toothbrush with a little camera on the end that you can, like, look into your mouth. And look, it also shoots mouthwash into your mouth.
0: Yep.
2: It does the water flossing. It does it all. And, Nick, you and I have just, we would put our money into this.
0: We're
2: honestly
0: enamored by this. This is
2: wonderful.
0: I would
2: buy this before a bidet.
0: Yeah. Producer K-Dot, your thoughts?
3: Not so strong on the old AI toothbrush, my liking.
2: What, so you'd like to have five different things to get all your... This is a one-stop shop for oral hygiene.
0: Exactly.
3: Yeah, I don't know, but no. I don't want a camera in my mouth or my toothbrush, please. Thank you.
0: Mm. But what if it can help you before you have to go and get a root canal?
3: I luckily enough have good teeth. I have good dental hygiene.
2: Yeah, I've got good teeth too. There's I saw a thing, a comment on one of them. A lot of people are just saying they're going to put it up their bum. I hope you're not going to put up your bum and then use it.
0: No, you get two.
3: Barry's going to do. Yeah,
0: $1,500. Yes,
4: Michael. Going to do that?
2: Yeah.
4: Like, I reckon colonoscopy, it's... like pre colonoscopies.
2: Yeah.
4: Oh, yeah,
2: I think they're onto something.
0: Colonic irrigation is a lesser known feature.
2: We would, yeah.
4: Maybe a soft tip on the end, a silicon tip. Silicone.
2: Yeah, nice.
0: Just
2: the
0: tip.
2: Yep. A little plunging
3: just
2: tip.
3: Just the tip.
2: The
4: rest looks pretty small.
0: Thank you for your comments, Bailey. It's been lovely to have you part of the program this evening.
2: Special comments.
0: K-Dot, you got an award for tonight?
3: My award is going to go to Miley Cyrus for snubbing Coachella, if that is true.
2: Yeah.
3: That's a big thing to do. She's clearly got something planned, something in the works.
2: Yes.
0: Yeah.
3: It's just space. Or should I just call her Miley now, because she's changed her name?
2: Yeah, that's right. We didn't touch on that.
0: No Cyrus anymore.
2: It's Miley.
0: I wonder if she's legally changed it.
2: I don't think so.
0: No.
3: Wouldn't have thought so, no.
0: But just going by Miley.
2: Yeah.
0: So interesting when they do that. Bailey, are you there still? You got an award?
4: Yes, I'm here.
0: Yep.
3: Do you have an award?
4: I have an award for all our new followers on Instagram.
2: Oh, yeah.
4: Over 2,500 of you. Wow. Maybe some of you are listening. Thank you for following us.
0: That's
4: and keep following us. Don't unfollow us, please.
0: God, about 9,000 followers now.
2: What?
0: It's gone up from 6,000 in 2 days.
2: Guys, let's get it to 10.
0: That's
2: if you're listening
0: fantastic.
2: Right now, jump on at the Hot Hits AU.
0: Get it done. Sort it. My award is an anti-award, and it goes to the construction industry for not having invented a silent hammer yet.
2: Oh, mate. You are speaking my language.
0: So I'm in a Airbnb in Brisbane for the week, and the construction going on right next door woke me up at the beautiful time of 6:45 this morning.
2: Yep.
0: As did the sweet
2: 6:45.
0: As did the sweet sounds of Triple M on the radio.
2: Nice.
0: It's a wonderful combination. Just can we invent something that makes, like, invent nails that are silent when hammered?
2: I literally thought this the other day because, as you guys are aware, they're doing some construction on all the balconies in my building.
0: I hadn't heard anything from you about that.
2: No. And there was some very severe jackhammering the other day. And I was like, look, we have a toothbrush now with a camera on it.
0: Yep.
2: How do we not have a jackhammer that's perhaps made of with a silencer?
0: That's the thing. If we made guns with silencers, we can definitely make jackhammers and nails with silencers on them.
2: Correct. Yeah,
0: they'll probably cost four times, but, you know.
2: I'll fund them.
0: Will you?
2: Well, until this is done at my building.
0: Maybe someone can invent that for our Hot Hits Shark Tank that we're planning to do.
2: Yes. That we won't contribute any money to. We'll just give you positive vibes and manifestation.
0: Reinforcement, absolutely. Thanks for hanging out on the program tonight. Tomorrow on the show, very excitingly, they're going to be joining us live in the studio. They're back in Australia for the second time in like 15 years. They hadn't toured since they had their big hits, and now they are back. MKTO, we're going to be here.
2: Oh, yeah!
0: One of a kind indeed. There's two of them. They will be in the building talking about the legacy of this track, playing back in Australia. They're going to be all over the country the next little while. We'll see you tomorrow from 7 o'clock.
2: Goodbye.
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7: This is your first time listening. Wow, you are in store for a treat, my friend, because we have been doing this business for how long? 14 years? 12 years?
8: We started our first piece of banter, Matt O'Kine, you could probably find from the year 2013. And we're hitting that sweet spot, you know. Sometimes you get people together and they're, let's say we were on our 50th wedding anniversary. I would have hazard a guess the banter would be very stale. Like a piece of bread left out on the bench, the air gets to it and it becomes rock hard.
7: Yeah.
8: We're sort of hitting that sweet spot. It will tail off. I'm not going to lie to you. It will eventually get mold, bacteria.
7: Well, it's like a bottle of red wine, you know. We were good to drink back then. We're even better now. But yes, even a really nice, you know, Shiraz, Cab Sav, you know, once you hit that 20-year mark, things can start getting a bit funky.
8: I'm just really looking forward to the archaeologists digging into a French chateau and finding a bottle of Matt and Alex that's been there for 150 years and taking a punt on it and immediately spitting it out and going, what is this garbage?
7: This is rancid. And with that promise, thank you for joining us here on Matt and Alex. I did something incredibly silly.
8: Oh, well, for new listeners to us, this is a very rare occurrence. And so you're actually joining us on a show which is going to be a lot different than most of our shows where Matt O'Kine makes really smart and well thought through decisions. And so, okay, I'm sorry that's going to be such an anomaly for you today, but we're going to try our best.
7: And also, producer Bron tried to be very sneaky and sneak off to another city for a very fun reason. And she thought that we wouldn't be interested in talking about it. Well, guess what? She was wrong. We desperately want to get an update on how producer Bron's jaunt to Sydney for the, what was it, Hey You Reality TV Fan Fest, how that went. We'll get an update about that shortly. And also a new movie trailer that has caused quite a stir. Let's dive in. It's Matt and Alex. Hope you're well.
9: Everyone ready?
10: Here we go.
9: So excited.
8: O'Kine pulling up to the edge of the cliff from saying all day breakfast.
7: I did.
8: I heard the tyres squeal as they came to a stop.
7: Yes, if this is your first time listening to the Matt and Alex podcast, it used to be called Matt and Alex All Day Breakfast. And we changed that.
8: We're going to get into other things. And Matt, you're a Queenslander. And so news coming out of Queensland, I mean,

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9: Hey, we had the beautifully talented, amazing Katie Langbrook in the last 2 days, and she spoke yesterday about a fantasy.
10: I've always had this thing with Peter. I said, I would love it if you could just pick me up and carry me to bed.
9: So romantic.
10: And he went, I'll give it a go.
11: Oh,
10: okay, yes. So everything is like, but I'm still, magic can happen. He made such terrible sounds trying to lift me. He was like,
11: like he's deadlifting.
10: At some point I went, don't worry about it.
9: Yeah, so she had a fantasy and she always wanted her husband to carry her to bed. And he just couldn't.
12: A fantasy fail.
9: And it was a fail, but it's a fantasy. So 131060 Melbourne.
13: Hey, fantasy baby.
9: I'd love to hear about your fantasies, because Nick had a fantasy to play AFL footy, and I granted you that.
11: You did.
9: The last 2 years, you've gone out and mixed it with some of the best.
11: I'll be very surprised if there's a third.
9: Nah.
11: But two's pretty good.
9: No, you'll be back. You'll be back.
11: Two's
9: I don't think
11: bad.
9: I'll be back, because I'm now retired. But anyone out there any fantasies? Any fantasies? Well, James, you'd smart. Have fantasies. This would be grim. If you want to turn your dial down, you don't want to spew in your car.
14: I think everyone has this fantasy. Shower fantasy is like, you know.
9: So what?
14: You have company in the shower, but it always ends up a little bit.
11: Well,
14: you end up...
11: Good news, we got the end of the bulletin this week.
9: What do you mean?
11: Wow.
14: Well, it always ends up being a little bit of waterboard, or if it isn't waterboard, then you're quite cold, because, like, or you're too hot.
11: What's he talking about?
14: There's a bit of a slip hazard.
9: What are you doing in there?
14: Just, you know, cleaning.
9: Wait, so what do you mean? You're like, you're choking on the water?
11: Wow.
14: Yeah, because you're trying to...
11: Oh, this is...
14: choreograph it all.
9: Poor Luce. 131060, tell us your fantasy. Oh.
8: Three voices, too many lols. Fifi, Fev and Nick.
12: Talking about fantasies.
9: Yeah, Katie Langbrook was in yesterday filling in for Fee. She told us a fantasy about how she wanted to get carried to bed by her beautiful husband,
12: Pete.
9: And Pete sat there and was like, trying to lift her up.
12: she was so flat.
9: The fantasy didn't happen.
12: No.
9: And it just now is a nightmare for Katie. And it was very well told. I could not stop laughing. My wife, Alex, couldn't get out of the car when she heard that story. She was like, it was the best.
12: JB's not so much.
9: JB's.
12: I reckon people got out of their car and then torched their own car.
9: No, I reckon every single person, the million people that listen to us every day, would be listening and going, when they're in the shower tonight, they're going to think of JB. What was that noise you made?
12: What's he doing? I still don't know.
9: Shower's like my safe haven. Now I'm going to be thinking about you in the shower, about that, thinking, what is he thinking? What is he doing?
12: He's turned Melbourne into bath people.
9: Yeah.
12: We're all bath people now. No more showers.
9: Yeah, have you got the double head shower?
14: What was that one?
9: Have you got a double head shower?
14: No, it's we've got a single faucet.
9: Because if you got the double, it might make it a bit more comfortable.
12: Yeah.
14: We've also got the shower curtain.
9: You don't need just one head, you need two heads.
12: Oh, yuck.
14: I've got a problem with my shower curtains at the moment. We're getting a little bit of sort of mold.
12: Oh, God.
15: Is it shower curtains in or out?
12: Just never talk shower about showers curtains? Again.
9: What are you living at, a Greater Western? Where are you living?
12: Yeah, even the JB curtains? Motel.
9: What the hell? Do you have Nice biscuits on the table next to the kettle?
12: Yeah. Is your TV on top of your microwave and fridge?
9: Is your control stuck to the side of the bed head? What the hell? Where are you living?
14: I need to get some spare change.
12: Do you rent by the hour, JB?
9: Oh, you're one of them.
12: Oh,
9: it just gets grimmer.
12: This is so
9: we did 131060. Obviously, you get some. Everyone on air gets some retro kit, some Fox retro kit. We've got Catherine from Yarra Glen. Morning, Kath.
16: G'day, guys. How are you?
9: Yeah, we're good. You sound fun. What's your fantasy?
16: So sitting on the beach watching the surfer. Comes out, he's ripped, he's blonde, he's everything, and basically just picks me up and we have a little bit of fun on the beach and it's just one of those things. I know it probably wouldn't work, but, you know.
12: No, come on, dream, believe, achieve.
9: Dream, believe. You want to stand up on his surfboard?
16: Yeah, pretty much. If I could do that, that'd be great.
9: Yeah.
12: Hang 10.
9: Yeah. Hang 10.
16: Yeah, a bit of yoga on the surfboard.
9: Yep. Put the fin straight in the sand and pucker
12: hopefully
9: up.
12: That's all that goes in the sand.
16: Well, yeah, that'd be great.
12: Don't need that.
9: Have you ever gone down to the beach and tried to play out this fantasy?
16: Many, many times. I've been to the Gold Coast. I've been to Hawaii, but never seems to take it up.
9: Oh. Well done, Kat. It's a great fantasy.
15: Yeah, wear that to the beach.
9: Great fantasy. I just can't get past JB. Can't believe he lives in a motel.
15: Yeah, that's
9: he's got
15: wet.
9: Mold on his things.
15: Just the wetness at the bottom of the curtains.
9: Just buy new curtains.
15: Oh, so grim.
8: Fifi, Fev and Nick.
17: Fifi, Fev and Nick.
8: Fifi, Fev and Nick's happy hour.
18: Back once again.
19: Black Thunders.
9: And now we're just going to cross to my producer daughter, Lenny. Now, Lenny just reminded us all of one time she had an experience with a Black Thunder.
20: Yeah, I can't remember why, but Dad sent us to school in a Black Thunder, and I can't remember who drove us, but at 8 a.m, it was a man, I can't remember who it was, but he was giving out packets of chips and cans of soft drink, and props to all my friends' parents, because none of the kids took it, because he was a random man.
12: Different time.
9: Alex was in Sydney, I think, and I had to get the kids to school, and I was at work, and I'm like, I've got to, the kids need to go to school. I think it was Leon goes, well, why don't we get him picked up in the Black Thunders? I'm like, they went to my house, picked them up, and then dropped them off at school in the Black Thunders.
12: By the way,
20: everyone was staring.
12: Yeah, why are all of these stories, they all sound like cheese dreams?
9: Yeah.
12: I got taken to school in a Black Thunder.
9: Yeah.
12: I pogo-sticked around the MCG in a bikini for grand final tickets. The man tied his phone to his nether regions and jumped around in Keilor.
9: They literally were giving out all free stuff, and none of the kids at first, none of them would take it. They were like, who is this weird person handing out chips at the front of a school?
14: I've just gone into the archives. We had Black Thunder pilot Big Fish. take the kids.
9: Yeah, big fish. Yeah,
15: big fish.
14: Don't know what big fish is doing these days.
9: Yeah, no, I think he's a gold. He went to gold because there was big fish. There was there was a couple. We had all these names.
14: We had Maverick.
9: For Maverick. Yeah, there was Maverick. Mate, it was so funny. Yeah, this wasn't even that long ago.
12: Alex goes to Sydney for work. Brendan, do you have it all under control? Yeah, I've sent Big Fish in the Black Thunder to take the kids. It's all right, they got chips for lunch.
2: It's called Fifi Fev and Nick's Happy Hour, and we take that pretty seriously.
9: Now, I don't know what this terminology is, but it's a new craze hitting the internet. It's gone viral about young men. And Josiah got posed this question on, what do you call your little
15: site? Debrief on Channel 7 with the great Hugh every across the country. Tuesdays, yeah. Sometimes other days. Leon's on as well.
9: Oh, Leon.
21: Today, actually, yeah.
15: Oh. Today.
12: Oh.
9: What are your discussions today?
21: Haven't got them yet, actually.
9: Oh, so you just go in cold.
21: Yeah. It's fully live as well, so anything can happen.
9: Oh, wow. Now, something did happen yesterday, and just Josiah, you disgust me.
22: Young men are being told to throw away the deodorant and skip the shower to attract women with their natural male musk in the latest internet trend known as pheromone maxing.
23: Before 25, boys, if you're young and watching this right now, go for it. This is your time to experiment and try and get it out there. I was one of those ones. I didn't wash my hair for 6 months because I got told it gets cleaner. I tried it. It turned to dreadlocks. Didn't work.
9: Now, from a person who loves scent, I love a smell. Yeah. You got to smell good, and someone has minimum 3 showers a day.
12: Who told you? Was it Dennis Pagan? You're always dropping a...
9: Oh, yeah. No, it's the first thing Dennis Pagan said to me. He said, oh, the only thing that I've ever listened to that a coach told me. He said, son, I'll teach you one thing. I said, yep, give it to me. He goes, always smell good. No matter who you meet, where you meet them, for the first time they meet you, whatever they think about you, they'll always, if you smell good, they'll go, he smelled good. He smells good.
12: Oh,
9: that
12: true.
9: Guy smelled good. And I've always done that ever since then. And I just smell grass.
12: And now pheromone maxing.
9: Oh, mate, that is disgusting.
15: You reckon it's true, though?
9: No, that's off. They're drinking their own wee.
15: Yeah, I know, to try and make it come out of their toxins later.
12: I swear, like 6 months ago, this is why, just don't follow trends. Who cares?
9: No, some trends are good.
12: No, but a few months ago, it was like scent maxing. And young blokes were putting on 3 different, they're Dior and a Prada and a something else.
9: I do
12: that. Lynx Africa, they're doing them all. And it's like, yeah.
9: I do Prada and Gucci together.
12: Hopefully not Gucci. Anna from Mentone, what do you think, Anna?
24: I'm with Fev. No one needs to smell that.
9: No.
24: That's disgusting. I think a man that smells wonderful is just incredible.
9: Yeah, I agree, Anna.
24: I work with public, and some of the smells that I have to put up, seriously.
9: Yeah, I totally agree. It's not hard to put some deodorant on or just shower. These boys aren't showering.
12: Yeah. It's a pheromone,
15: mate. I tell you, here's a good example. I did say this on the news yesterday. My best mate, Chad, you guys know Chad.
12: I'm happy you didn't bring Chad up on the news. Chad will be on the news eventually, don't worry about it. Didn't have to be yesterday.
15: Chad worked at the fish markets and he stank. Like finished like rotten fish at the end of a shift. And I turned to his wife, girlfriend at the time, and said, how do you even sleep in a bed or like hang out with this guy when he smells like that? She does. She goes, I don't smell it. I think he smells good because you get so used to, and she loves him so much, they don't smell it. Everyone else does, but the partner doesn't.
9: Yeah, no, I just don't understand it. We've got Labrini.
25: Oh, hello.
12: Hey, good Labrini. Morning.
9: From Croydon Hill.
25: Yeah, how you going, Fev?
9: What do you think?
25: I think it's men need to wear it and women need to wear deodorant. We've had nursing students in the past who don't wear deodorant and it's quite offensive to be working next to them.
9: Yeah, and it doesn't just...
25: It's a turn off.
9: And it lingers.
25: All day long. So not just, anyway, that's what I wanted to say.
9: Yeah, and we've only done this, Labrini, we've only done this because, this topic, because we're trying to send a message to Nick.
12: Oh, that's the worst. How dare you?
9: Stinks.
12: Mate, I'm 3 showers a day. It's actually too much. Luch always tells me off.
9: No, don't bring Luch into it. She told me to.
12: Don't
9: she goes,
12: say
9: she
12: that.
9: Sent,
12: no.
9: She sent this to me last night on my WhatsApp and said, Nick stinks, can you do this topic?
12: Oh. No, I won't cop that. I'll cop midget. I'm not copping Stiggy. I'll go to 4 showers a day.
9: You can't use that word.
21: All jokes aside, we had a colleague that worked in the studio with you.
9: Oh,
21: for a
9: while. Man.
21: I won't name him. We had to put deodorant in the studios because he wouldn't take the hint. And our boss had to say, hey, just leave free deodorant here for anyone. If anyone needs to use it, anyone can take it. It's all up to you. Yeah. Because it was pretty bad.
9: I thought you were doing that to me.
21: No. Remember he put his arm around Amy Shark once and there was a sweat patch on his shoulder?
2: Orders up. Fifi, Fev and Nick's happy hour. You are welcome. Fifi, Fev and Nick. Hobart's hit.
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15: Ahoy to me hunting, Hamish.
16: If Jack's will and you're good, then Mike has checked out for this one.
15: No, ahoy to my returning, Jack.
16: Ahoy. Hunting and returning. Are we just tribe members?
15: Well, tribe member would use one of these, particularly indigenous.
16: Oh, they touch the boomerangs.
15: He's got it.
17: Oh, well done.
15: Pipes of boomerangs.
16: Not all boomerangs return.
15: No. The hunting ones can deliver extreme blows at a range of at least 80 metres.
16: Yeah, that was pretty snapping necks.
15: Yeah.
16: Yeah, yeah, well, you got to eat.
15: Star-shaped was the third of the boomerang shapes. A little bit of a cross.
17: The star-shaped come back or not?
15: Yeah, I think that one can come back.
16: And then, are they the ones, because nowadays you get, you know, they're made of, like, high quality plastic and nylon and, you know, fluoro colours, and you take them to the park. Mm-hmm. And the I don't know if other people have had the same experience when you go to the park with a young kid to show them the boomerang, but the sell is often a lot more exciting than the reality.
15: Oh,
16: it
15: takes
16: a bit of skill to get it going.
17: It's so hard to catch a returning boomerang.
16: They don't come back. Yeah. I mean, very rarely are they coming back to your hand.
15: No.
16: You have about five shots and then you go, anyway, well, the idea is you get it going and it does come back. You can see it start to arc. Did we all see that before it just died out on the footy oval? Yeah. Well, you know, you get better at it and it does that.
15: Ahoy also to Damon in South Sydney, who used the very easy-to-use system, hamishnary.com, to tell us what he's been up to.
1: Ahoy, boys. It's Damon from south of Sydney. Just driving home through one of my local towns, and I notice that there's a new store open with a queue miles long. As I'm driving past, I go, is that? No, surely not. And a Cy Bowl franchise has opened up, and going crazy. The Oracle, number 6, strikes again. Had a look on their website. They're looking for franchises. Maybe we do the People's a Cy Bowl, hey? Anyway, let's have a good one. Cheers.
16: People's shop's not a bad idea.
15: Yeah.
16: I mean, it does feel like a Peter out immediately, but... Yeah, let's do the People's a Cy Bowl shop.
15: Yeah.
16: Oh, staffing napkins.
15: Oh, berries, I love it. Too hard. And then just getting everyone registered. So suddenly we've got, you know, 500,000 people that want a part share in a Cy Bowl franchise, and we have to send out their...
16: Fastest Peter out we've ever had.
15: Yep.
16: But Jack, on that, you did select the trend, and I know that that's what we asked of you to do, didn't we? And it was up to us to figure out how to invest in it.
17: And we never really got how to invest in a size.
16: Because buying a franchise isn't investing in it. That's just making someone further up the chain richer. Mm. We need in at the top somehow, and we just couldn't get it happening.
15: Yeah, and it seemed like huge conglomerates already owned a lot of that Asai stuff.
16: Like, will it peter out? Will it fade away, though? Like, it's...
15: Asai Bowl.
16: Or does this keep peaking forever?
17: I forgot to tell you guys. I got an email from somebody, and he said, I know a lot about Asai. Like, hit me up if you need to know more. And I just let it linger.
16: Sorry. This is why we do a podcast and we don't run a venture capital fund. Damn it, I actually got an email from this guy called Elon, and he was like, I'm going to do this electric car company. It was ages ago, and I should have replied to him.
17: I'll fish that up for next week.
16: No, you won't.
15: Hey, new one at the top of the show.
16: And I'd love to kick things. We haven't done this for a while, and I was like, why don't we just do it at the top of the show? We usually upset you later in the show.
15: Oh, yes.
16: If we upset you early...
15: Well, that's... What, not get it out of the way.
16: Take your medicine.
15: No, but that's not the way it works. Normally, if you're with your partner and you're on holidays, you're like, gosh, I won't tell them now because we've got windsurfing to do.
16: No. Let's do the fight on day one. Do it at the airport. Well, we weren't having fun anyway.
15: Okay.

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0: Yep. 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
22: 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Hobart's number one hit.

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1: Wake up with Jess and Rowan.
0: Those moments in life where you go, I think I'm getting old. Might have gone over the hill.
2: Yeah, it's getting there.
0: After a girlfriend of mine, my age, 35, well, she might be 36.
2: Yep.
0: The heaviest thing she was packing took up the most space in her suitcase for her European hot girl summer was a giant compendium of supplements.
2: She's over there drinking and eating whatever she wants, like... Maybe she just picks back up half the supplements when she gets home, don't you think?
0: That's the thing. I'm like, yeah. Carly, you are riding yourself off, as you should.
2: Yeah, why not?
0: Only live once. You're doing a great trip with your best friend.
2: Yep.
0: I don't know if the primrose oil needed to come.
2: Didn't need to.
0: The giant horse pills, too.
2: Yeah. Wow. And the glass bottles. Yeah, cool.
0: Yes, that's heavy. Lara, good morning to you.
2: Morning, Lara.
3: Good morning.
0: Have you had a moment you've gone, God, I feel like I'm getting old?
3: Oh, yeah. You know you're getting old when you have to Google the slang words.
2: Oh, perfect.
0: What's the last thing you Googled, Lara?
3: Oh, I don't even know. I think chud.
2: Chud.
0: Is that right to say?
2: I don't even know what chud is. What is it? Can you say it on the radio?
3: I don't know.
2: Okay, no, she's gone. Oh, good to know, Lara.
0: She either couldn't say it or she's not retaining it. Once she's Googled, I'm not going to ever use that.
2: Yeah, totally. Hello to you, Donna. You know you're old when?
4: You know you're old when pre-drink shots turn from tequila to Gaviscon.
2: Oh, yeah, got a lie in the stomach, Don.
4: Yeah.
0: Can't be risking some heartburn if you are trying to have a nice dinner out with the gals or something.
2: Yeah. Oh.
4: Gaviscon shots for the win.
2: Yes.
0: Gaviscon.
2: Gotta bring those six packs of Gavs.
0: So she just pulls it out of her purse. Ladies, don't worry, I've got the Gav.
2: The Chardonnay. Oh, Donna's gonna bring the Gavo. Sweet.
0: Oh, Linda, 13, 10, 60. You know you're getting old when?
5: When you get ready for Pilates and pull your pants down and tear a tendon in your hand.
2: Oh, Linda.
5: I seriously did that. I'm still recovering.
0: Sorry, getting ready for Pilates. So not even in a strenuous class. No. It was just you trying to get dressed.
5: Yep. Who would think that could even happen?
0: Oh, my God.
5: But it did.
2: Pulling your pants down. I actually know at Pilates, for example, they need you to go with clothes. So you probably didn't need to get too nude, Linda.
0: Well, I don't know what Linda's into.
2: Well, hey, tearing the hand, I don't want to know.
0: Goodness gracious.
2: Jess and Rowan. Bringing barbecue eggs.
6: Gary and Tommy. 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

0: communities like Claremont, Sorell and Glenorchy. 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A fire at Tongatina Power Station northwest of Hobart has been brought under control, but emergency crews are still monitoring conditions at the site. The incident was reported to authorities around 9 last night, with no injuries recorded so far, and they're working to determine the extent of the damage. And a fundraising appeal has been launched to help keep Vinnies Tasmania's mobile outreach vans on the road amid soaring demand for assistance. The charity is seeking to raise 80 grand through its first vans appeal. Briefly in sport, the Jack Jumpers will be without guard Ben Eyre for the NBL Blitz after he suffered a hip flexor injury. He'll miss the pre-season tournament, but he is expected to be reviewed ahead of round one of the NBL season.
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2: Morning, I'm Lauren Howard. Bad student behaviour is proving costly. New research shows teachers are losing close to a third of every lesson dealing with disruptive primary and high school students. Experts have told News Corp it's a crisis that requires urgent national action. The coalition is set to unveil a new strategy to tackle illegal tobacco. Opposition leader Angus Taylor is expected to outline a four-point plan today that includes slashing the tax on cigarettes by 80%. Victoria Police say they're not expecting to have a further update for 8 weeks on the sexual assault allegation involving several Sydney Swans players. Isaac Heaney, Chad Warner, James Jordan and Nick Blakey have been interviewed, with Riley Bice being treated as a witness. And 25 gold bars and more than 300 grand in cash has been stolen in PNG in what could be one of the biggest robberies in the country's history.
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2: Fremantle will take on Hawthorn in tonight's qualifying final in front of a sold-out Optus Stadium. And former North Melbourne chairman James Brayshaw admits the sacking of Alistair Clarkson came as a surprise.
4: And sad, because I'm an Al Clarkson fan as a person, as well as what he's done in the game.
5: Yes.
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0: Showers and 14 degrees across Hobart today, and we've got a severe weather warning in place for damaging winds through much of the state's west and south. As for tomorrow, cloudy and 15. 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

0: 20 minutes past six. 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Your first chance at money, $10,000 with Alpha Bucks, 7 o'clock.
1: Do you look around your house, Ro, and just think, this is the last innovation in this appliance? Like, what more could they do for a fridge? What more could they do for a tap? And then a company goes, oh, hang on a minute, AI. We can inject AI into everything you think has reached its peak.
0: Yeah.
1: And we have new generation of stuff.
0: Yeah, yep.
1: Well, the same applies in the laundry.
0: Yep.
1: LG have injected some AI into their next generation of washing machine.
0: Right.
1: It's called the AI Wash Combo.
0: Okay.
1: Now, currently, it's only available... Well, it's born into, like, South Korea. Right. Is it available across Asia?
2: Yeah, there's sort of, it's called, like, a LG AI DD series.
1: So okay.
2: It's available in some countries, just not in Australia yet.
1: Yeah.
2: But it's coming.
0: Yeah, it's you're getting there, right. Okay.
1: Do we want an AI washing machine?
2: It's real high-end.
1: Yeah, it's going to be expensive.
2: Melee competitive type. Yeah.
1: I personally don't want this, but, hey, I know people get excited.
0: I think I'd be okay with the AI washing machine, making sure my clothes are washed more appropriately.
1: Well, I mean, is your current washing machine not washing your clothes? What do I need AI mucking with your dirty undies for?
0: Wow. Hey, if it can make me some money or something.
1: Oh, the AI, the washing machine make you some money.
0: I don't know. It's AI.
1: Opportunity. Who knows?
0: Endless. Yeah.
1: You know, great features. 25 kilograms of washing, 21 kilos for drying. I mean, that's cool. Washer dryer in one.
0: I like them. I'd like one of them.
1: You like one of those? 7-inch wide display screen. You're thinking, why do I need a little mini TV?
0: Yeah, you don't really need that, do you?
1: Well, maybe you'd like to watch the latest ad promoting this washing machine, because LG have invented a K-pop group.
0: Yeah.
1: They're called L-Doll.
0: L-Doll?
1: Is it AI? Is that a capital
2: AI
1: I?
2: Doll.
1: Sorry, oh, AI Doll.
0: Oh, AI Doll.
1: Sorry,
0: right.
1: I thought it was a little L. It's a capital I. AI Doll?
0: Yep.
1: It's five,
2: five
1: Korean
2: members.
1: Chicks.
0: Yep.
1: You know, they all look cute.
2: And they all take on a role. So, like, one's wash, one's fold, one's dry.
1: Yeah, oh. They're meant to represent the stages of the wash cycle?
0: Yeah, they're like the Power Rangers of wash.
1: Well, they're like the Spice Girls of wash.
0: There you go.
1: You know, we had Ginger, Sporty, Baby and that. They've got wash, fold, dry.
0: Yeah.
1: And anyway, they've released a song, Rowan.
0: Oh, yeah.
1: And here it is. Let's go. AI wash combo.
0: So when do they play this?
1: Well, currently this is the ad.
0: Oh.
1: And I guess with the big screen on it,
2: it's like a music
1: maybe
2: video.
1: You'll be able to watch the music video, because it's a full film clip, bro. They're like walking down the street and stuff.
0: I can just see it now. Although I feel like if I was just at home doing the washing and cleaning and vacuuming and it was quiet, I had a moment, and then all of a sudden I just hear this. Let's go. AI wash combo. Instant panic attack.
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6: Good morning. It's currently a nice clear run in Hobart. The Tasman Highway is tracking nicely over the bridge there and into the city. A little bit of traffic building in the city on Brooker Avenue, but nothing major there. There is also a little bit of traffic slowing over on the Brooker Highway passing Derwent Park Road, but it does clear. 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That's the latest in traffic on Hobart's Hit 100.9.
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7: Good morning, I'm Andrew Schell. Tassie shoppers are being encouraged to support local butchers as concern grows over Woolworths' decision to end sourcing beef from the state. Primary Industries Minister Gavin Pearce says local family-run butcher shops continue to buy cattle from Tasmanian sale yards and deserve support. It comes as the supermarket giant also confirms it's largely stopping supply of Tamar Valley dairy desserts. The closure of the new Riston Vale prison kitchen continues to cause headaches for the government with no timeline for its reopening. Deputy Premier Guy Barnett has told Parliament he was frustrated and disappointed by the flooring defect that forced the $20 million facility out of operation after only 3 months. The contractor responsible has accepted liability and is repairing the floor at its own expense. An emergency crews are continuing operations at Tungatina Power Station, northwest of Hobart. That's after containing a fire that broke out last night. To sport, and tickets are selling fast for the Devils home semi-final against Essendon at North Hobart Oval on Saturday.
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9: Hey there, I'm Lauren Howard. A new strategy aimed at stopping criminal gangs fueling Australia's illicit tobacco market. The coalition wants to cut the tax on cigarettes by 80% and legalise vapes and nicotine pouches. Opposition leader Angus Taylor claims the plan would recoup an extra $8 billion in revenue over 4 years. Riley Bias has been cleared in the Sydney Swans sexual assault allegation investigation, being treated as a witness. Victoria Police have questioned Isaac Heaney, Chad Warner, James Jordan and Nick Blakey. Police say they're not expecting to have a further update for 8 weeks. Iran is accusing the US of committing a war crime. Missile strikes have killed at least 4 people and injured dozens more at a wedding party. And bad behaviour in the classroom is spiralling. According to new research, teachers are losing almost a third of every lesson managing disruptive students.
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9: North Melbourne has left no ambiguity after parting ways with coach Alistair Clarkson. The club says players were left confused by his game plan and that he wasn't a modern coach. Seven's chief footy reporter Mitch Cleary telling us there are plenty of candidates to take over.
11: So I just wonder whether that assertion of the need for a modern coach opens the door pretty wide now for a first-timer. You know, you've got Corey Enright, Jamie Graham, who have gone through the processes in recent times at other clubs. So there are some senior assistants right for the picking.
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7: Showers and 14 degrees across Hobart today, and we've got a severe weather warning in place for damaging winds through much of the state's west and south. As for tomorrow, cloudy and 15. 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
17: Just before Alpha Bucks at 7 o'clock for $10,000, we need to discuss the third birthday invite that Jess sent out last night.
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17: 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Just before 7 o'clock, we'll talk about that. 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

0: Max.
1: Oh, so they're not particularly rewarding the robe look. They're doing off-duty Pope.
0: Yeah. The way he will pair a baseball cap with a pair of Nikes, which speaks to the great tradition of American sportswear. He was also included in Vogue's 2025 Best Dress Roundup alongside the Bear breakout star Ayo Edebiri.
1: I'm sorry, this reeks of the church. She's fantastic. This reeks of the church buying the top spot.
0: I think so.
1: We all know, you know, all the tax exemptions, all this. I reckon that I want the Pope. This is good press.
0: Yeah.
1: Get the young ones interested in Catholicism again.
0: Yeah. Oh, wow. Pope Leo's rocking Kobe's. Dude. I got to do that.
1: I might go to church on Sunday.
0: I might go to church just to see if he's got the new off-white ones.
1: Is he doing mass in a backwards cap? Surely not.
0: Yeah. His idea of mass, though, is a cypher, a.k.a. a freestyle rap with the boys. You know what I mean?
1: He's not doing the homily. He's rapping. He's rapping. Someone's dropping a sick... One of the bishops dropping a sick beat in the back.
0: No, the bishop's the DJ.
1: Oh, bishop's the DJ.
0: Yeah. And
1: what would his DJ name be?
2: DJ Bish.
0: DJ Bish.
1: Yeah, nice.
0: Yeah, and then he's battle rapping Prince Andrew.
1: Oh.
0: Sorry.
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6: Good morning. Traffic's flowing nicely into Hobart this morning. There is a little bit of inbound traffic, however, coming off the Tasman Highway onto the Tasman Bridge through Montagu Bay, but it does clear once you approach the bridge there. There's also a little bit of traffic slowing in both directions over on the Booker Highway approaching Derwent Park Road, but nothing major there. Census night was Tuesday the 11th of August. There's still time to complete in the census every answer matters, authorised by the Australian Bureau of Statistics, Canberra. That's the latest in traffic on Hobart's Hit 100.9.
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4: This is a hit news briefing. Good morning, I'm Angel Shell. Recreational fishing advocates are pushing for action following the release of a parliamentary inquiry into Tasmania's southeast sand flathead fishery closure. Tarfish says the report provides a clear roadmap for rebuilding the fishery and restoring trust after the closure was introduced without consultation. The fishery has been shut since March over reports of dangerously low fish stocks. Tasmania will receive 37 new homes for women and children fleeing family and domestic violence under a new program. The homes will be delivered by Homes Tasmania across 12 locations, including Claremont, Sorell and Glenorchy, where the first residents expected to move in next month. Remember, support's available by calling 1-800-RESPECT. And Vinnies Tasmania has launched a major fundraising push as it battles rising costs and increasing demand for its mobile support services. The charity is aiming to raise 80 grand to keep its Vinnies and Louis vans operating. Briefly in sport, Ben Ayres set to sit out the Jack Jumpers NBL Blitz campaign this week thanks to a hip complaint.
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6: Morning, I'm Lauren Howard. Australia is sending over a team of specialist drone operators to help in Nepal's search and rescue efforts in the flood disaster. They'll head over in the coming days, with the federal government ready to provide further assistance if needed. 38 Australians remain unaccounted for. Bad behaviour is becoming a major challenge in schools across the country. New research shows teachers are spending nearly a third of lesson time dealing with disruptive students. Experts are blaming a lack of support for educators as a major reason for worsening classroom behaviour. The coalition has a plan to tackle Australia's booming illegal tobacco market. The tax on cigarettes would be slashed by 80% and vapes and nicotine pouches would be legalised. And turns out our genes play a role in our personality. Aussie researchers also believe our genetic makeup can play a part in our love life, work and health.
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6: Hawthorn great Shane Crawford has labelled North Melbourne's treatment of Alistair Clarkson as disgraceful and disrespectful. He's accused the Kangas of throwing the champion coach under the bus. And Fremantle has recalled four key players for tonight's qualifying final, while Jack Innovan's overcome a back issue to be named for Hawthorn. Hawks mid Massimo D'Ambrosio says they're up for the fight.
8: We're looking forward to the challenge. They've been the best team all year and clearly shown that, so we're really looking forward to joining each other's company, but then when it's ready to go, we'll be ready to, yeah, hopefully give it our best shot.
9: Humans are social creatures and we need connection to feel good. 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
4: Showers and 14 degrees across Hobart today, and we've got a severe weather warning in place for damaging winds through much of the state's west and south. As for tomorrow, cloudy and 15. 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
13: Alpha Buck. Jess and Rowan's 10K Alpha Bucks.
3: Playing for $10,000. We go to Kerry. G'day, Kez.
13: Good morning. How are you?
3: Doing well. How are you?
13: Awesome. Thank you. Love the show, by the way.
3: Oh, love you, babe.
14: Oh, that's so kind.
15: Love you, babe. Thank you
14: for the positive energy, Kerry. We'd love to return the positivity by getting you 10 grand.
3: You unfortunately have to do something for it, though.
14: You got to jump through one hoop, and that's answer, you know, yeah, 10 things in 30 seconds. How do you want to spend the money, Kerry?
13: Well, I'd like to go overseas. I haven't been overseas before, and I'm in my mid-50s, so I'd like to shut my friend Jess and I a trip to Bali.
3: Lovely.
14: Oh, Bali is the first destination. Yes. So when
13: I always wanted to go there.
3: Yeah, it's awesome.
14: When you're looking up flights, you might come across Garuda Airlines. They are an Indonesian airline. They also happen to start with G, Kerry, and that is what you're going to be playing with today.
13: Okay.
14: All righty, you ready to rock?
13: Yes.
14: Oh, Kerry's locked in. We got a player here, Rowan. Sit up straight.
15: Hell yeah.
14: Remember, Kerry, quick answers, quick passes. Let's get you and Jess to Bali. Your time will start after the first question. Mm-hmm. Starting with the letter G, we need you to name a celebrity chef.
13: Pass.
14: A fruit.
13: Grape.
14: A US state.
13: Pass.
14: A stationary item.
13: Pass.
14: A sport.
13: Golf.
14: A movie.
13: No idea.
14: A clothing brand.
13: Ghana.
14: Something round.
13: Grape.
14: A lolly.
3: Oh, I've got three for you here, Kaz. Let me go through a couple. Could have Gordon Ramsay for a celebrity chef.
13: Mm-hmm.
3: Georgia is a US state. Yeah. Stationery item. Is that, this is the hard one. Blue stick, gel pen. You could also have done it for a movie, Grown Ups, Gladiator, Grease. Something round, yes, grape, but you did already say grape. And we get to lolly. Do we get to lolly?
14: I think we ran out of time.
3: Yeah, ran out of time. I have three for you, Kerry. Sorry, doll.
14: Oh, Kerry.
13: No problem. Thanks anyway, guys.
14: You're very welcome, Kerry.
3: Have a lovely, lovely day.
14: Would have loved to send Kerry to Bali. Me get too. A bintang in her hand.
3: Ching, ching, bing, bing, bang, bing,
14: tang. That's all right. We play again at 8.
3: Absolutely. Next, want to know your best hookups, not with people.
14: Oh, goodness. Yeah, I was going to say
3: what do you get on the sly that other people can't get? Who's your I know someone? Who's your I got a guy?
14: It's always a sister-in-law or a brother-in-law, don't you reckon?
3: Yeah. Who's that? I was running around yesterday, and I was like, I wouldn't mind if I just had someone in my circle that could hook me up with that.
14: Okay.
3: And then all these different stories I might come up with, all these different hookups. I think everyone's got a really good hookup story.
14: Mm-hmm.
3: Again, I don't want to hear about you trying to hook up with Zac Efron.
14: No, maybe.
3: Hey, if it's that's your best hookup,
14: we'll
3: let me know.
14: We'll
3: but that's not.

0: Jess and Rowan, good morning. Guys, don't forget, every day this week we have tickets to go and see the great man Bruno Mars. He's bringing back the Romantic Tour to Australia this February and March. Special guest Tyler and Anderson .Paak also there. 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It's the best contribution of the day. Get a couple of Bruno Mars tickets.
1: Oh my God, I messaged my husband yesterday saying, excuse me, I can't win the tickets. You got to buy me the tickets.
0: What
1: I wonder
0: he
1: if he bought the tickets. He said, I'll try, which was very flaccid from him. I didn't care for I'll try.
0: But that's because his time is so precious.
1: Yeah,
0: he's so busy with his seven venues.
1: He was on the road a lot yesterday, and I'm like, can you pull over? Oh. I'm pretty sure you have the ability to pull over.
0: I love when he calls me when he's driving back from the furthest out venue,
1: yeah,
0: and you can just tell he's just trying to decompress.
1: That's right.
0: So he wants to hear from someone who doesn't do anything with his day. I get it. I completely get it.
1: He likes to live vicariously through his buddy.
0: Yeah, I love it. Yeah, not any of the As buddies because they've all got stuff
1: too
0: going
1: much on. But Bruno Mars up for grabs right now.
0: Speaking of not having too much on, I was on a walk yesterday.
1: 11 a.m.
0: Yeah, for my health. I was with my partner Lucy, and there is this running joke with us because I always go to the butcher and I always get some steaks. I'm mad for it. I think, you know what? I'm gonna throw a steak on. Just one steak for me. Partner Lucy doesn't eat meat, so it's just on. Great, done. And there's this running joke around that the butcher that I like, the freezer van lives pretty close to the house. Lucy saw it yesterday and went, should go knock on his door. I went, no. She went, make friends with the butcher. You go there enough. Couldn't you get a little couple of offcuts? And I went, oh, mate, I'd love to just have a butcher hookup.
1: Babe, and yes.
0: And Lucy's like, yeah. I was like, can you imagine this guy dropping over a bunch of like scotch fillets? Just, oh, we had these.
1: Yeah.
0: Thought you might want them.
1: Rowan.
0: Thought you might want them.
1: Let me tell you about Lisa Farchione, mother.
0: Yeah.
1: She has his mobile number.
0: The butcher.
1: She calls Mario any time of the day or night.
0: Yep.
1: She goes, Mario, I'm going to need XYZ. Gives him the shopping list.
0: Yeah.
1: To the point he's now calling her going, Lisa, the cotoletta are going to be on special.
0: Yeah.
1: I'll put some aside for
0: Amazing
1: you.
0: Amazing hookup.
1: And she goes, I'm going to need them thin though, Mario. He goes, don't worry, I'll go in.
0: Yeah.
1: On his day off.
0: Yeah.
1: Get in with the butcher, baby.
0: That's what I'm saying.
1: Get in with the butcher.
0: I think about another time, one of my best mates was dating this lady. And we didn't really know what she did, but turns out she like owned a warehouse. And she had
1: she had a
0: t-shirt screen printing business where it's one of those ones you go online and go, I like that design, would like it on a hoodie.
1: Make it for me.
0: Large, green, you know, da da da da. And me and the boys in the radio studio, about 5-6 years ago, we all wore AS color blank t-shirts.
1: Mm-hmm.
0: It was normal. It's all we did, you know, it's great. Turns out this lady buys so much blanks from them. She is on their premium plus supplier list.
1: Mm.
0: So she actually got the blanks that we would buy from the shop for $39.95. She got them for $4.36 a piece. And she said, because obviously she was dating like one of my best mates. She was like, you ever need anything? I'll give you the login. Me and the boys.
1: Excuse me, not even do it herself.
0: Me and the boys probably spent $400 and there was like six monster boxes of just blank shirts, hoodies, hats.
1: You're getting a pallet to the station.
0: It was all starting a shop.
1: Yes.
0: Like, oh my God, this place is doing merch.
1: See, that's a good one because she's trying to impress you guys.
0: Yep.
1: You know
0: what a hookup.
1: That's an unbelievable hookup.
0: What a hookup. So I just want to know, 13, 10, 60. I've got a few good hookups. I know people. Jess does
1: this
0: as
1: is
0: well.
1: A flex. This is a flex. You don't have to name names because we don't want to shine too much of a light because then people can't start knocking on the door being like, can I get in on that hookup?
0: No, we're not doing that.
1: For me, Rowan, I've had to cash in on one Father's Day this Sunday.
0: Mm.
1: All right. I enjoy cooking. I'm a decent cook. Desserts are not my specialty. All right. And my husband's a sweet tooth.
0: Yep.
1: So my hookup is a mate of ours, owns a restaurant.
0: Yep.
1: He's doing off-menu dessert for me.
0: Yeah.
1: He's going to get the chefs to whip it up.
0: Yep.
1: I swoop in Saturday arvo. I pick it up in takeaway containers.
0: Spot on.
1: I'm going to serve it up on a platter like I've slaved over it for 24 hours.
0: Yeah.
1: Present it to my husband. Happy Father's Day, baby.
0: Hook that up.
1: I mean, Angus will know because it's his favorite dessert.
0: Fine. Don't worry about it. Don't worry about
1: effort,
0: it. The hookup.
1: I get credit for the hookup.
0: Fair play to you. 13, 10, 60. Love to hear from you. Tickets to Bruno Mars or... If you want to be anonymous about it, because some people get weird about their hookups.
1: They do get weird about the hookups.
0: 0488 88 1069. I would almost say the best hookup could win you Bruno Mars ticket.
1: 100%.
0: If it's that impressive.
1: 100%.
0: We'll do that next. Wake up and Jess and Rowan. Mac-
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0: Ross and Rowan, 7:26, good morning. We have Bruno Mars tickets up for grabs. You want them, we're asking.
1: It's a contribution of the day. We are asking, what's your best hookup?
2: You can remain anonymous.
1: Yeah.
2: And your hookup can remain anonymous. We want to celebrate.
1: Yeah.
2: The circle you've built around yourself.
1: And we're not necessarily talking like, oh, one time I saw Jacob Elordi at the pub and then we hooked up later.
2: Yeah.
1: No, I don't mean like a hookup like
2: We'll do that tomorrow.
1: Yeah. Have you like never paid for a coffee in your life from this place? Or you always go to the number one, you're at a Michelin star restaurant and it's always just
2: You know the
1: free.
2: Maitre d'.
1: Yeah, you know, and you always get a seat. Is it that kind of vibe? We've all got our good hookup stories. I've got a couple of beauties. Katie, what's your hookup story?
2: Good morning.
3: Good morning. Mine was my brother. He was a bit of an entrepreneur, so he started a street press magazine.
1: Oh, yeah.
3: So I got to interview local bands, got free CDs to review. Then he started doing his own live concerts. So I got to meet bands and interview them.
1: Yep.
3: And then he started getting tickets to like the big day outs and that back then. So
1: yeah.
3: We got VIP tickets where we got to meet bands, free alcohol, free tickets, all that kind of stuff.
2: Oh, thank you, bro.
3: Yeah.
1: And the best part about all that stuff, getting those VIP tickets, is that there's normally separate toilets.
2: Yeah, that is the best part.
1: That is by I mean, it's all cool with the shorter bar lines and whatever. No, and the less crowded. No. It's all the extra toilets.
2: Extra toilets that are constantly checked.
1: Yeah, constantly checked.
2: Always got TP.
1: And they're never busy.
2: Yes. Anika, good morning.
4: Hello.
2: Your dad is the hookup?
4: Yeah, my dad, he's retired now, but he was a home appliance repairman for many, many years. Mm-hmm. So he had a lot of, well, sometimes people wouldn't want to get their appliances repaired. They choose to buy new, or there'd be some insurance where they'd get a new appliance rather than having it repaired.
1: Yeah,
4: so
1: he
4: was just squirreled those away and got them all fixed up and just kept them to the side. And whenever anybody, myself, my friends, anyone in our family needed a new appliance, you could just call up and say, hey, Dad, got a washing machine. I'm in a pickle. He'd just pluck something out of the shed. And I'm 46 now. I've never bought an appliance in my life.
1: Oh, Anika, that's a brilliant one.
2: The money he said. And you know what? As a dad, he would have loved
1: every
2: that.
1: Second of it.
2: I can help out my girl and all her mates.
1: That's like one thing that I wish I could be doing is actually be able to get into the weeds of some of these machines.
2: Yes.
1: And be like, oh, it's fixed now.
2: A tinkerer.
1: I would have no chance.
2: Yes.
1: I'd have no chance.
2: Kirsty, good morning.
5: Good morning.
2: Tell us about your mate and where they worked.
5: My friend used to work at Bras and Things, so she got staff discount for Bras and Things and Bonds. 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So now we all get 50% off Bras and Things and Bonds at all times. However, before Mother's Day, they have a 70% off sale.
1: Oh, for staff, for that login?
5: For staff using the login.
1: And then
5: you can send it to your own address as well.
1: Yeah, they don't care. They're so busy. They just want to make some money.
5: Yeah, how much, they don't give a shit.
1: How much for, I don't really know how much bras, nice bras, good bras cost. How much are they kind of going for at full price?
5: $60, $70.
1: Each one.
2: And then you want to talk about, different sort of padding and different, lingerie could even be more. You want a matching set? Even more, Kirsty. What a hookup.
1: Wow, what a great hookup.
2: Nothing like feeling, fancy.
1: Oh, on the cheek,
2: underneath,
1: too. No one has to know.
2: Absolutely. Alison, good morning.
6: Good morning.
2: Were you the hookup?
6: Well, kind of. Mm. I don't know which way you look at it. We used to own a pizza shop, and I had a house cleaner that used to come once a fortnight, and instead of paying him, he used to go to the pizza shop and get free pizza on
1: Amazing.
6: A Friday night for himself and his family.
1: Amazing.
2: You're paying
6: so
2: him in pizza.
6: For 5 years, we didn't pay for a cleaner, and he didn't pay for pizza.
2: Oh, my God. Who do you reckon's getting the better end of the stick there? Like, how much is a pizza going for?
6: 100% we were, because it did not cost us equivalent of what it would cost him to clean our house.
2: That's what I'm saying.
6: It's flour and water, right?
2: Yeah. Totally. Yeah. Even if you start getting some of the fancy toppings, how much is an artichoke set you back?
1: Your house clean. Yeah, your bathroom's
6: well, that's right. And he'd every now and then he'd think he was splurging if we let the kids have a gelato or something.
2: Oh.
6: And we're like, no, take it, mate, take it. He's like, oh, no, no, no, I don't want to take too much. And that's it was fantastic. Like, oh, we're up for this.
1: No, that's okay. Just make sure you come back twice next week and do the bathroom a couple of times over, babe.
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9: Good morning. There is inbound traffic building off the Tasman Highway passing the E. Derwent Highway through Montagu Bay. However, it does clear onto the Tasman Bridge. There's also a little bit of traffic hanging around the city on Liverpool Street and Brooker Avenue, but nothing major there. 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That's the latest in traffic on Hobart's Hit 100.9.
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22: Good morning, I'm Andrew Schell. A parliamentary petition calling for a moratorium on AI data centres has attracted more than 10,000 signatures from across Tasmania. The Greens say the petition reflects growing public concern over the energy demands of proposed developments and the lack of information available about future projects. But the government argues the industry could provide employment and economic benefits. Another Tasmanian food producer has been impacted by changes at Woolworths, with several Tamar Valley dairy dessert products set to be removed from stores next month. Woolworths says the move is based on customer demand and only affects some products, and comes after the supermarket giant decided to stop stocking Tassie beef from next year. New local bird flu cases have been detected, including the first recorded infection in a sooty oyster catcher. The Environment Department says the bird at Kelso and a crested tern at Wesley Vale have both tested positive for the H5 strain. And works are continuing to fix dodgy flooring at the Risdon Vale prison kitchen, but the government's still not committing to a reopening date.
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24: Hey there, I'm Lauren Howarth. More Aussies are being sent to flood-devastated Nepal to help in search and rescue efforts. A team of specialist drone operators will travel to the disaster zone in the coming days. 38 Australians remain unaccounted for, with officials working closely with local authorities to confirm their welfare. Vapes and nicotine pouches would be legalised under the coalition. Opposition leader Angus Taylor also wants to slash the tax on cigarettes by 80% in a bid to smash the criminal gangs behind Australia's deadly tobacco wars. Classroom disruption is costing students precious learning time. New research shows teachers are spending close to a third of every lesson dealing with poor behaviour. And Tiger Woods has lost his licence for 5 years, the golfing champion pleading no contest to a reckless driving charge following a rollover crash near his Florida home, where he initially was accused of driving under the influence.
25: Research shows that regularly eating ultra-processed foods can increase your risk of developing type 2 diabetes by 53%. Search Diabetes Australia for more about the nation's fastest growing chronic condition.
24: North Melbourne is on the hunt for a modern coach after parting ways with Alistair Clarkson. Hall of Famer Nick Riebolt telling us the ruse was scathing.
26: And in the press conference, they made him sound old and outdated. So I thought it was over the top.
27: But
26: I didn't need to share all of that.
24: And the Dockers have recalled 4 key players, including Murphy Reid, for tonight's qualifying final against Hawthorn at a sold-out Optus Stadium. Jack Inivan returns for the Hawks after overcoming a back issue.
28: Humans are social creatures, and we need connection to feel good. Make sure to check in on your mates. A quick chat can change more than you think.
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22: Showers and 14 degrees across Hobart today, and we've got a severe weather warning in place for damaging winds through much of the state's west and south. As for tomorrow, cloudy and 15. 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
0: Jess and Rowan. Still to come, lots of winning Bruno Mars tickets. We have those. We have How Cooked Is Your Dad? We're asking funny dad stories for an awesome barbecue. Started it yesterday, another one today, and the last one to give away tomorrow.
2: That's right. For the past couple of weeks, though, Rowan, you have made me open Pandora's box, figuratively and literally. A box that my mother has kept full of letters I wrote as an angry teenager, ranging from about 11 years old upwards of 23, 24.
0: Yeah. Didn't want to, you really didn't want to read them out on air, so we all said, either letters on the air or you off the air.
2: And that's an ultimatum I couldn't argue. If you did miss it, this is sort of the tone I was coming at my mother with. But taking away my jeans. You call me ungrateful. Well, I call you, and I've scribbled.
0: Show me that. I can't even read it.
2: I think I can read it.
1: Oh, really? I come too far away.
2: Well, I call you so insane.
1: Well, you can't be calling your mother insane.
2: Yeah, give me my jeans back and let's have a conversation when you're ready.
0: Okay.
2: Jessica.
0: Yes, we have parenting expert Michelle Mitchell.
2: Because we can't leave well enough alone. Let's dig a little deeper and get a parenting expert who has heard all the letters to dissect mother-daughter dynamics.
0: Yeah.
2: Oh, boy. We'll strap in, ladies.
0: After Ariana Grande, we'll talk to Michelle.

0: Michelle Mitchell now.
1: Jess also has a 2.5-year-old now. What do you reckon about the relationship that Jess had with her mother? What will spill over into her relationship with Lucia?
2: Interesting.
3: Oh, no, don't do this.
1: Hey, we called you, mate. Come on.
4: Yeah, you got to end. No, Michelle, because I'll be honest with you, and I think Rowan and I have discussed this off-air privately because we're allegedly friends. Let's bring it on air. I'll be honest, I was really nervous. When we found out we were having a girl, my first thought, Mish, was, oh my God, we're going to repeat the pattern of the past. This angry, angsty, really volatile, that's a great word, relationship. Mm-hmm. And it plays in my mind, even though my kid is not even three.
1: I mean, this is a 2.5-year-old that really knows what she wants, too. Just put that out there. Just
3: okay. We are going to welcome it, Jess. We are not going to see it as a bad thing. We are not going to preempt it and think, oh, no, how horrible. We are going to say we are breeding strong, fierce, glorious kids who are sometimes going to drive us nuts, but look how amazing they're going to turn up. They're going to be turning up amazing like you at the end of the day. So we're going to flip the switch on it a little bit and rewrite the script.
4: Oh, see, I like that a lot.
1: That's quite nice.
4: I like that. Well, I don't know how I'm going to have to remember Michelle's words when I'm in the thick of it with a 14-year-old who thinks she knows what's what.
3: Write yourself a letter. Yeah. I love the little 14-year-old, Jess. She was amazing.
1: Would you say it's healthy or unhealthy if I start to just kind of whisper into Lucia's ear a little bit, hey, if you're not happy with mum, just write her an angry letter. Like, what is that healthy or is that just get him out of your life immediately?
3: Any letters, any communication is healthy.
1: Oh,
3: it's fantastic. Like, great. I think if kids are cranky, even cranky at you, I say bring it on. I've said to my kids, I totally understand if you're going to stomp around the house for a few days. Like, I'm okay with it. Like, you can't treat me rudely, but I understand if you're angry. Like, I think we get too worked up if teenagers get moody. They're going to be dramatic. It's the way they are.
4: It's funny, isn't it, Michelle? Because I feel like growing up, my mum was just locked in as this adult in my life. And now as an adult, I can see, oh my God, she was trying to work it out as well. Like we forget. And I don't think there's any 15-year-old, let's be real, Rowan, that's going to listen here and actually take these words in. But if I could give one skerrick of advice, if you are a teenager, can you remember that your mum is doing this for the first time too? Like, I just feel like if someone had said that to me, I might have had a bit more grace with my mum. And maybe if, and I feel bad because my mum's not in the room right now, but if maybe someone had said that to my mum too, like, I'm working it out too. And the clash doesn't need to end up with 3 days of silent treatment.
3: And I think our parents were a little more intense about emotion, whereas we go, okay, emotions are actually really normal. We don't have to, like, get a fire hose and try and extinguish them straight away.
1: Yeah.
3: And sometimes that's why we go to it. Kids went to the extreme of writing intense letters or screaming for all hours because, like, we really did have a parenting generation that shut down emotion really quickly. We know a little bit more now, so maybe we're going to sit on the bed a little longer and put up with the emotion.
4: Yeah.
1: Absolutely. That's great.
4: That is.
1: You can find, you can shop all Michelle's books at michellemitchell.org. Michelle Mitchell, thank you for joining us, my dear.
3: My pleasure.
4: Thank you, Michelle. Appreciate you.
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7: Good morning. Traffic's starting to pick up now. There is quite a bit of inbound traffic on the Tasman Highway passing the Flagstaff Gully link. It's looking quite slow all the way into Montagu Bay and across the Tasman Bridge. The Brooker Highway is also quite slow in both directions through Lutana this morning. Milwaukee's Outdoor Power Up 3-day event is on now. 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That's the latest in traffic on Hobart's Hit 100.9.
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10: This is a Hit News Briefing. Morning, I'm Angel Schell. More than 500 Tasmanians fleeing family violence will be supported by a new housing program. The initiative will deliver 37 fully furnished homes in locations like Glenorchy and Sorell. Construction is already underway on some of the homes and remember, support's available on 1-800-RESPECT. The fallout from Woolworths' decision to stop sourcing Tassie beef is continuing, with Primary Industries Minister Gavin Pearce urging consumers to shop locally. Mr Pearce says local butchers remain committed to buying Tasmanian cattle and should be supported as they compete against major supermarket chains. It comes as the supermarket giant also confirms it will stop stocking some Tamar Valley dairy products from next month. And briefly, the Pacific Islands Forum is underway in Palau, with Hobart Lord Mayor Anna Reynolds attending in her role with a global renewable energy campaign. Over to sport now, and a pre-season setback for the Jack Jumpers, with Ben Ayre to sit out this week's NBL Blitz in Bendigo with a hip issue. It comes as the squad gears up to clash with Brisbane this afternoon from 5:30.
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12: Morning, I'm Lauren Howard. The Coalition wants to slash the tobacco tax by 80%, arguing it will help choke off the illegal cigarette trade. Opposition leader Angus Taylor telling Seven, we have a national organised crime crisis.
13: And it's being funded by illicit tobacco, and we need to destroy the business model. We need to ensure we take away the profits, take away the customers, and hit what is left with the full force of the law. And that's what this policy does.
12: A team of specialist drone operators from Australia will head to flood-hit Nepal in the coming days. They'll use advanced technology to provide rapid mapping and imaging to support ongoing search and rescue efforts. 38 Australians remain unaccounted for. Bad student behaviour is proving costly. Teachers are losing nearly a third of every lesson dealing with disruptive primary and high school students. And Tiger Woods has been banned from driving for 5 years following a crash near his Florida home earlier this year.
1: Did you know that diabetes is Australia's fastest growing chronic condition? Over 300 Australians are diagnosed with the condition every day. Search Diabetes Australia to find out more.
12: Adam Simpson says he hasn't thought too deeply about coaching North Melbourne after the Kangas gave Alistair Clarkson the flick, John Longmire also being linked to his old club.
14: I was a North Melbourne supporter as a kid, so it's very hard to lose that sentiment and to lose that out of you've got a strong connection to the football club and always had, I guess.
12: And even the beer will be purple at a sold-out Optus Stadium tonight as Fremantle host Hawthorn in a qualifying final.
8: Arrive alive. Drive to the conditions. Stay alert. Keep your distance. Take extra care on unfamiliar roads. And keep your phone out of sight.
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10: Showers and 14 degrees across Hobart today, and we've got a severe weather warning in place for damaging winds through much of the state's west and south. As for tomorrow, cloudy and 15. 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
17: Playing for $10,000. Let's go to Sean. G'day, Shawnee.
18: Hey, morning. How you going?
17: Good, bro.
19: Rowan. 3, 2, 1.
17: Happy birthday to you.
19: Happy birthday, Sean.
18: Thank you kindly. Thank you kindly. Of course.
19: How old are we celebrating today? How many candles?
18: Just did a life check and sitting at 37.
19: 37. What an age.
17: Life check is funny.
19: How does a 37-year-old Sean want to spend 10,000 buckaroos?
18: We just finished a renovation at home, so a bit will go towards that. But look to take the family on a holiday at the end of the year. So, that'd be exciting if possible.
17: You're a good
19: lovely.
17: Man.
19: Lovely. Maybe you'd like to take the family over to Easter Island, check out those big heads.
17: Is that where they are?
19: Well, it starts with E.
17: Oh, yeah?
19: Yeah, and that's what Sean's playing with.
17: Cool.
19: How do you feel about that, Shawnee?
18: Oh, look, let's give it a crack. We'll try our best.
19: That's all we can ask.
17: We will win this on your birthday, brother. Come on.
19: It's very good. It's very exciting. Your time will start after the first question, Sean. Remember, quick answers, quick passes. We want to celebrate today. Are you ready?
18: Ready to go.
19: Starting with the letter E, we need you to name an animal.
18: Elephant.
19: A country.
18: Egypt.
19: A colour.
18: Indigo. Path.
19: Something in the bedroom.
18: Path.
19: A TV show.
18: Path.
19: An online store.
18: eBay.
19: An occupation.
18: Ear, nose and throat specialist.
19: A stationary item.
18: Envelope.
19: An adverb.
18: Escalating.
19: An Australian athlete.
17: Ooh.
18: Oh.
17: Mate, you came in hard. Yeah, you came in hard at the top. I think your child threw off a bit in the middle. And then came back at the end.
18: Got a little one in the back.
19: I appreciate that wrong vowel.
17: Yeah.
19: A solid
17: good
19: effort.
17: Try.
19: Good try with indigo.
18: Yeah. Yep. And then that threw me. I was like, wrong
17: yeah.
18: letter.
17: Totally.
19: Now I'm thinking of I words.
17: Oh, damn it. Emerald could add ebony, could add electric blue, something in the bedroom, earphones, maybe electric blanket, TV show. Everybody loves Raymond.
19: Oh,
17: Euphoria is a good one as well. Was the adverb right, Jess?
19: I don't believe
17: no.
19: so.
17: Okay.
19: I think you said escalating. We were looking for a word that ends in L-Y as a safe
17: yes, bit. And Aussie athlete, Emma McKeon, Ellie Carpenter, Ethan Strange. There's a couple there. Sorry, brother. Sure. Happy birthday, though. Good on you.
18: No, appreciate it. We'll tune in next time and have another crack.
19: Absolutely.
17: Good on you, dude. Good on you.
19: And we should tell, we might bring back Kids Alpha Box in the future so Sean's kid can have a crack.
17: Before that, though, with your child, just go through the alphabet. You just got, you know, I get it, though. I get it.
19: Sean's going, yeah, if you're going to help.
17: Guys, one tip. I understand. kids will throw... Like, you've got enough to think about whilst doing Alpha Bucks.
19: This is why producer Babs, because I know she does it. Don't put us on speaker.
17: Yeah.
19: One for the quality, but two, don't need someone chipping in.
17: Yeah, they don't. It ruins your flow.
19: Not to brag, but unless you've got me helping you, I wouldn't trust.
17: You're no chance.
19: You know what I'm saying?
17: That's just it.
19: Throw you off.
17: Guys, want to ask Nets? It's off a Reddit thread. What is the most unsexy thing about your relationship?
19: You get unsexy with us, we'll give you sexy tickets to Bruno Mars.
17: And that's real sexy.
19: That's pretty good.
17: Contributor of the day. Third after Taylor Swift. Now.

0: dad stories. Just after 8:30, we're going to get you an awesome $3,000 barbecue for your dad for Father's Day. You just got to tell us how cooked he is. Yesterday, the guy who won his dad was trying to suck the beef fat through a hose.
1: He tried to siphon the blockage out of a kitchen sink using some chopped up. It was crazy. It was cooked.
0: Yep, yep.
1: And Ash has now won his dad a $3,000 Cross-Ray barbecue.
0: Honourable mention to the dad who dressed up as Donald Trump on a cruise
1: 100%.
0: On his birthday just because. No reason, just because.
1: Just because, and got more attention on the cruise
0: red
1: than anything
0: hat,
1: else.
0: Everything, yep.
1: Goodness gracious. But we also, it's just giveaway after giveaway. Double pass to Bruno Mars tickets, Rowan.
0: So
1: every
0: much.
1: Day this week for contribution of the week.
0: Yep.
1: We are asking, what is the unsexiest part of your relationship? There's a thread going around, mainly around long-term relationships, where
0: yep.
1: I guess the honeymoon period is over.
0: Yeah, yeah.
1: And you start asking each other, like someone who wants to remain anonymous
0: yep.
1: on the text line, 0488 881069. The unsexiest part of my relationship is when my husband asks me to check his ears for wax. So he lays on his side and I get my headlamp on and scoop out the earwax.
0: Yuck. Yuck.
1: Someone else has said, wiping the boogies out of my husband's beard when he's gotten out of the shower because he's blown his nose and missed half of it.
0: It's all sick. It's not even unsexy.
1: I know, it's disgusting.
0: What's wrong?
1: We asked for unsexy, not foul.
0: Not how is your husband disgusting?
1: Oh, that's tomorrow.
0: That's tomorrow.
1: That deserves Bruno Mars tickets.
0: Oh, we'll do that tomorrow.
1: Okay.
0: As long as we can do how's your wife disgusting the next day.
1: Absolutely. Well, the next day would be Saturday.
0: Monday. Oh, you love extension. We'll do it Monday.
1: Okay.
0: Okay.
2: Hi.
1: Hello, babe. What's the unsexiest part of your relationship?
2: Well, we've been married 20 years, and this year, 3 months ago, we both got dentures. We're only in our early 50s. And so now at night we get home from work and we both take out our nana and pop teeth and look about 70.
1: Do you put them in a, is it a real thing? I think I got this from The Simpsons.
0: No,
1: do you
0: like
1: put
0: this.
1: Them in a glass of water on your bedside table?
0: Yeah.
2: And they're literally in a little container in the bathroom.
1: Oh, in the bath.
2: Side on my side.
0: And then do you kiss?
2: Oh, it's gross. No, that's. I can't.
0: No, that's your thing. No more kiffing.
1: No more
0: kiffing.
1: Too gummy. Just
0: 8 o'clock and I'm doing the no teeth kiff.
1: Yeah, stop
0: okay.
1: that.
0: Okay, yucky.
1: Andrew.
0: G'day, Andrew.
1: Andrew, good morning.
3: Yes, good morning. How are you?
1: Yeah, good, babe. We got Bruno Mars tickets up for grabs. So you tell us what's the unsexiest thing about your relationship.
3: Well, after 25 years, we're still on our honeymoon, but okay. Yeah, you jump into bed and just get into that nice cuddly spoony position and then she'll let the biggest, smelliest one rip right through the bed.
0: Yeah. Just rip it after.
1: It's bad to hold it in. It's toxic for the guts.
0: But then she'll blame you for the cuddle.
3: I try and drop all mine before I get into bed.
1: Oh, so he's trying to keep the romance alive. He goes outside, gets it all out.
0: She's like, I bought a new appliance today, babe. He's like, what is it? The Dutch oven. I've got him.
1: Andrew. I reckon Andrew's squeezing her belly too hard. Don't cuddle so hard.
0: It's actually his fault.
1: I agree.
0: Yeah, absolutely.
1: Awful.
0: Oh, poor
1: it's Holly.
0: Holly, hello.
1: Good morning.
4: Hello.
1: Tell us about your disgusting boyfriend.
4: Well, I'll start with him, but when we first started, I got together, I plucked his nose hairs out, then it went from waxing his nose hairs, but now I'm exposing myself a little bit, actually. I think I'm the bit of the disgusting one, but he plucks my chin hairs, but it's gotten to the point where he doesn't care. It's nearly every night he's trying to look for a chin hair with the torch on, and he tells people about it.
0: Oh,
4: here
0: mate.
4: I am telling the whole radio, so I'm going to get some chickens for this. But yes, yeah, very embarrassing. He thinks it's quite fun.
1: Holly, every night he's got to check how fast are your chin hair's growing, sis.
4: He's trying to look, but yeah, he's always trying to look for something, and I'm thinking, go away, mate.
1: Did I miss it? He's coming at with the tweezers.
0: Yeah.
4: Oh, get it. He does. They sit beside the bloody bedside table.
0: Holly's been
4: hit. Embarrassing.
0: Nah, that's all right. He's looking after you. He's looking after you.
1: Yeah.
0: You've been hit by a spell. You're now Hagrid, and now he's just trying to do what he can for you, Holly.
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8: Good morning. There has been reports of a crash this morning on the Tasman Highway approaching Gordons Hill Road. There are delays there through Montagu Bay and onto the Tasman Bridge due to that. It's looking a little slow into the city, also onto Liverpool Street. 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That's the latest in traffic on Hobart's Hit 100.9.
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20: Morning, I'm Andrew Schell. The debate over AI data centres in Tasmania has intensified after more than 10,000 people signed a petition calling for a development moratorium. The Greens say residents are concerned about the potential energy and water demands of future projects and want stronger oversight measures introduced. But the government says AI facilities and data centres could generate jobs during construction and ongoing operations. Tasmania's bird flu surveillance program has identified two more positive cases, with authorities confirming the virus has now been detected in a sooty oyster catcher for the first time. The latest cases were found in birds at Kelso and Wesley Vale. Officials continue to advise residents not to handle sick or dead birds and to keep pets away from affected wildlife. And briefly, a fire at Tungatina Power Station northwest of Hobart remains under close watch despite being contained overnight. Briefly to sport, and the Jack Jumpers head into the NBL Blitz without Ben Eyre, who has been sidelined by a hip flexor injury. It comes ahead of their first clash with Brisbane from 5:30 this afternoon.
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10: Hey there, I'm Lauren Howarth. Australia is sending extra help to Nepal following those devastating floods. A team of specialist drone operators will head to the disaster zone in the coming days to assist in search and rescue efforts. 38 Australians remain unaccounted for. The coalition has a plan to smash the criminal gangs behind the country's deadly tobacco wars. Angus Taylor announcing a four-point plan that includes legalising vapes and slashing the tax on cigarettes by 80%. Victoria Police say they're not expecting to have a further update for 8 weeks on the sexual assault allegation involving several Sydney Swans players. Isaac Heaney, Chad Warner, James Jordan and Nick Blakey have been interviewed, with Riley Vice being treated as a witness. And the cause of Tim Curry's death has been revealed, with the Rocky Horror and Home Alone 2 actor dying from coronary artery disease after years of poor health.
21: Research shows that regularly eating ultra-processed foods can increase your risk of developing type 2 diabetes by 53%. Search Diabetes Australia for more about the nation's fastest-growing chronic condition.
10: Fremantle has bolstered its lineup for tonight's finals opener against Hawthorn, recalling several players, including Murphy Reid and Heath Chapman. Jack Ginnivan is back for the Hawks, the winner to advance to a home prelim final. And the AFL's dumped its opening round concept. For the last 3 years, the season has started largely in New South Wales and Queensland, but the league has confirmed all 18 teams will play in a traditional round one fixture.
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20: Showers and 14 degrees across Hobart today, and we've got a severe weather warning in place for damaging winds through much of the state's west and south. As for tomorrow, cloudy and 15. 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

0: 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Stand by.
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2: I've done all the dumb things. How cooked is your dad?
0: Yes, your funny dad stories. Oh, dad's cooked. Could win him a barbecue.
3: That's right. Father's Day is this Sunday. We know that a bunch of you have forgotten and left a gift to the last minute. That's all right. Tell us some mischief your father's gotten up to and you could win a barbecue in the next couple minutes, Rowan.
0: Stand it. Hello to you, Emma.
4: Hello.
3: Emma, how cooked is your dad?
4: So when we were younger, Dad decided to cut off half his thumb on the grinder.
3: Okay.
4: And my uncle got sent over to collect it when the paramedics got there and the cat was eating it. So that was the thumb gone.
3: Okay.
0: Beg your pardon.
4: A couple of years later, he cut off his pinky finger on the other hand. So he used to go around to all our school parent-teacher interviews and whatnot and tell all the teachers that he had his hands modified to help us with fractions in math. And he was also his dairy farmer, and he used to tell everyone that he had them modified so he could fit them in the cows easier when he had to pull calves.
3: Fit them in the cows easier?
4: Yep.
3: Oh, what a legend. I also love the headline, Dad decided to cut his pinky off with the grinder.
0: That's very dairy farmer of his, isn't
3: well,
0: it? Yeah, it's
3: thank
0: his choice.
3: You, Emma. A very strong start.
0: That is going to be hard to
3: That's
0: beat that one.
3: Strong. Claire, good morning to you.
0: Hey, Claire.
5: Good morning.
3: How cooks your dad, babe?
5: So this is the dad in the house that we all live in. So when it's the weekend and he knows he has to do some yard work, he locks in, puts in his earbuds, will listen to music, get everything done, not pay attention to any of the rest of us. So it had been a particularly hard yard day, and he was giving himself some time out at the end, time to just relax, you know, look at the sunset, take a moment before engaging with the rest of the family. So he sat down in the driveway, watched the sunset, was listening to some of his favorite tunes, relaxing, and noticed that there were ants crawling across the driveway and some crickets sitting there having a bit of a shoo-a moment. And he was like, I'm loving listening to my tunes, but I feel so sad for the bugs. They never get to listen to music. No one ever puts on a concert for the bugs.
0: Empath.
5: That is so sad.
0: He's an empath.
5: Oh, he's a serious empath. And you know what? If you met him, he's like proper macho bat guy, but then he has these moments of being very whimsical and, yeah, a proper empath. So he's like, you know what, Bugs? I think it's time. So he took his earbuds out and changed the music to play on his phone and played a concert for the bugs.
0: For the ants. Okay.
3: And then, the one cricket that had come to check it all out.
0: Hey, what's this going on here? You're too big to ride this race.
3: Thank you. So I wonder what he thought the bugs would like. You know, if you were going to put a concert on for bugs, he'd do Nickelback. Like, I wonder.
0: Creed.
3: Nice. Jody, good morning.
6: Hello. How are you?
3: Yeah, good. We're great, babe. But more importantly, how cooked's your dad?
6: Pretty cooked. We lived on a dairy farm. Our molasses vat. Yeah, it's all about dairy farms.
3: Yes.
6: The molasses vat was stuck. We couldn't get molasses out, so Dad sucked on the pipe, and he got half a dead, decaying rat in his mouth.
0: Oh.
6: And he ended up in hospital with a 9-headed boil.
0: Oh.
3: Yeah. Nine-headed boil.
6: Yeah, it was really bad.
3: What,
6: yeah.
3: He caught that from the rat?
6: Yeah, it was septic.
3: Oh, my God.
0: But what had the molasses in? Now I'm lost.
3: So that he had to siphon the...
6: Yeah, the molasses for the cows, yeah. Mm. So you feed the cows molasses, yeah.
0: Oh, and he caught the rat.
3: And there was
0: rat.
3: A rat stuck in it. That's what was blocking the molasses.
0: Oh.
3: Another dad using a hose to siphon.
0: Stop sucking pipes.
3: Stop it.
0: Just chill out with the pipes. Hey, Nicole.
3: I think there's a banner here. Dairy farmer. Great.
0: Yeah.
3: Cook story.
0: Pretty cool.
3: Nicole, good morning.
7: Hi, guys.
3: Hello. Hey. How cooks your dad, babe?
7: So back in the 80s, Mum and Dad went for a night out. A big night, got a taxi home. Dad felt sick, didn't want to spew in the taxi and make a mess, so spewed down the front inside his shirt. Next morning, got up, couldn't find his dentures. So Mum went out and had a look where they got out the taxi, all the vomit and everything had fallen on the floor. Here's Dad's dentures broken in half. So Mum picks up the dentures, super glues them back together. Dad starts wearing them. A few weeks later, still crook. goes to the doctors. It's because mum super glued his teeth back together. He thought it was his ulcer, but it wasn't his stomach ulcer. It was the super glue.
3: He was getting, like, toxic, whatever.
7: He was sick as a dog.
3: Oh, yeah. My God.
0: Oh.
3: I reckon
0: that's mum's fault. I don't know if that's dad's fault.
3: Rowan, we're getting plenty of texts, but I don't think any of them are meeting fraction fingers Emma's dad.
0: Yeah, that's pretty great. Emma, congrats. Your dad is thank the most God. Cooked this morning.
3: That's
4: thank you.
3: Fantastic. Yeah. Oh, Emma, you've just won dad a $3,000 Crossray barbecue. You're going to be daughter of the century.
0: Yeah.
4: I hope he doesn't want to finger.
0: Yeah, yes. Totally, mate.
1: More Jess and Rowan next. We could be putting $1 million into your bank account.
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0: Alrighty, we give you a voice, you can win $1 million. 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
3: Bada bing, bada boom, that is your entry into the Millionaire's Lounge. And yes, whilst I said singular entry there, do it as many times as possible. That's more entries.
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10: 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They're not records I'm writing trying to make TikTok viral. They're songs that I wrote in my bedroom most of the time with my friends.
0: 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He said the name of the song. 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
3: This is a hit news briefing.
4: Hi there, I'm Andrew Schell. Deputy Premier Guy Barnett says repair work is continuing on the Risdon Vale prison kitchen, but has stopped short of giving a reopening date. The facility closed in July after its floor was found to have the wrong slip resistance rating just 3 months after opening. The contractor is currently working on repairs. The state government has released its long-awaited Kanani Mount Wellington Action Plan, proposing a new independent management authority and a potential vehicle toll for road users. The authority would be responsible for overseeing the mountain and could charge motorists using Pinnacle Road, with revenue helping to fund infrastructure, fire management and environmental protection. And an unprecedented rise in demand has prompted Vinnies Tasmania to seek urgent financial support for its outreach van services. The charity's first vans appeal aims to raise $80,000 to help cover fuel and management costs. To sport now, and a hip flexor injury has forced Jack Jumpers guard Ben Eyre out of the NBL Blitz in Bendigo. The club says his recovery will be monitored ahead of round one.
5: Hit National News.
6: Good morning, Matthew Layton with you. The Coalition is betting a huge tobacco tax cut can take the profit out of organised crime. Opposition leader Angus Taylor wants the excise slashed 80%, telling Seven the current system is the worst of all worlds, with illegal tobacco booming alongside rising smoking rates.
7: You can buy smokes now for as little as $10 a packet.
8: Yeah.
7: Illegal smokes, that's what competition does. We have to take that market out, replace it with a legal market, get rid of the organised crime, destroy the business model.
6: Families of missing Australians are helping authorities identify victims of one of Nepal's worst disasters. Relatives are giving DNA samples in Kathmandu, where many bodies cannot be identified visually. Australia is also sending specialist drone crews to support the search. And Deputy Prime Minister Richard Marles has met US Defence Secretary Pete Hegseth in Washington, with AUKUS and growing Indo-Pacific security threats high on the agenda.
9: Did you know that diabetes is Australia's fastest growing chronic condition? Over 300 Australians are diagnosed with the condition every day. Search Diabetes Australia to find out more.
6: North Melbourne says player confusion over Alistair Clarkson's game plan played a part in his exit. The club also felt his coaching style had not kept pace with the modern game. Seven's Mitch Cleary says there's no shortage of replacements.
10: But I just wonder whether that assertion of the need for a modern coach opens the door pretty wide now for a first-timer. You know, you've got Corey Enright, Jamie Graham, who have gone through processes in recent times at other clubs. So there are some senior assistants right for the picking.
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4: Showers and 14 degrees across Hobart today, and we've got a severe weather warning in place for damaging winds through much of the state's west and south. As for tomorrow, cloudy and 15. And listener knows what Aussie ears want to hear. 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
8: 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You've got 18 minutes left as we kick off your Thursday with a DJ Konski mini mashup.

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3: 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Bruno is bringing the romantic tour down under early next year. Pre-sale tickets kicked off yesterday and they got snapped up. We have 24K fever down here in Australia, and it's not just us. It looks like 2.1 million tickets sold in a single day globally. Did you manage to get a ticket in pre-sale yesterday, or are you going to wait for GA sale tomorrow? Or if you want to snag some freebies, listen out to Jess and Rowan right here on Hit 100.9 from 6. They're giving out double passes all morning if you can jump on air with them. I say we play Bruno in 3 hits time as we keep the non-stop moving on

0: here. Literally, I'm returning for a concert. Will you be there?
1: Bruno's bringing the romantic tour in 2027.
0: Oh, man. Show up on a plane and wild out with everybody.
1: And we're bringing the Bruno hits.
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0: 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Rochelle and Kingo going hard at these million-dollar voices.
1: Some of the voices really get me, but yeah, some of them are quite easy. And I'm like, oh, yep, that's Ed Sheeran. Yep, that's Pink. That's Bruno Mars. That's Sam Smith. That's Dua. That's Lady.
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2: 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Alex Warren could be the reason you become Hobart's next millionaire. 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Tomorrow, he kicks off his run of shows in Melbourne. 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
4: 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And I fell in love with Rob Irwin that day.
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Don't go anywhere. Another voice is coming up in the next 10 minutes. 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

0: 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Could this mean a new album on the horizon?
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